0: Oh, yeah, the Sounds of Five special. Why leave us alone? Welcome, welcome to the Soul Kitchen family. I am your resident chef, Big Eddie G. Sitting across from me, manning the stove as he so expertly does week in and week out. He is the lady killer, the pickup playboy, known the world over as Mr. White Pepper. But above all, he is Jackie's pappy, the one and only David Bryant. What's happening, big bro?
1: Hey, great to be back here at WMNF Studios, and hope y'all are doing well. Thank y'all for tuning in, and hope you're having a great evening. And now I'm doing great. I'm going to be going to UCF Parents Weekend because my daughter Jackie is a parent, or is not a parent, she's a student at UCF. So I'm looking forward to a football game and getting to see her and my brother and sister-in-law and ex-wife Anastasia. So yeah, I'm excited about it.
0: Yeah, man. I mean, you get to, you know, are you going to the game for free?
1: No, we bought a ticket.
0: Oh, okay, okay. Yeah. I was thinking, like, they hooked you up with free tickets, too?
1: No.
0: I would have been like, cool.
1: Nah, and they're playing Georgia State, so it's not, the tickets weren't too expensive for one thing, which is nice, but.
0: Well, I guess they base it off who the opponent is.
1: Exactly, yeah, and they're in the Big 12 now, so, you know, they get some pretty decent teams now, but usually UCF gets whooped by those teams, too. So.
0: Well, that's the thing, kind of like when SC and UCLA made the jump to the Big 10, it's like the competition's way stiff.
1: Yeah, it is. Yeah.
0: And I was thinking, like, I don't know if UCF is ready for Big 12. Maybe they should have stayed in the American.
1: I think they should have stayed a little bit longer to bake a little bit, you know, but yeah.
0: Yeah, and on top of that, you know, you're kind of giving up that rivalry with USF, that war on
1: I-4. I know, I miss that. I love that war on I-4 trophy that they had, too.
0: Yeah.
1: It was kind of cheesy looking.
0: Yeah, with the interstate logo.
1: Yeah, it was cool, but yeah, it's all right.
0: Yeah, oh, well. It's all good. But yeah, hopefully, family, you guys had a peaceful and prosperous week, but if you didn't, hey, you guys already know by now. Lay your burdens on your stereos for the next couple of hours. Myself and Pep here are going to throw some of that great music in your ear holes. Some R&B and soul. You hear a little bit of that jazz in the background. Some smoothness there.
1: Yeah.
0: A touch of hip-hop. And always like to start off with something a little funky like that 5 special you heard. And you could always get in contact with us here in the studio at 813-239-WMNF. That's 813-239-9663. You can text us at 813-433-0885, and you can email us at dj@wmnf.org. And don't forget to let us know what you guys are chowing down on for dinner tonight. We already got Mr. Blackman checking in. He's just having pasta and an orange soda. He has probably the simplest menus of anybody that chimes in.
1: I know, yeah. But it always sounds pretty good, too. It's pretty tasty, yeah.
0: I mean, maybe he doesn't want to type too much. You know, maybe he's got, like, you know, some hot sauce. You know, maybe some Italian sausage. I don't know.
1: But, yeah, yeah.
0: And then looks like we also heard from Missy up in PA. And she's having a taco salad and Chardonnay. And she wants to hear some Chicago so we could get that on in the next set. And she's sending condolences for the passing of the late Kate from the Yay Bay.
1: Yeah, yeah. Thank you about that, Missy. And I wanted to mention, I should put it up on the, unless I did already, on the Facebook page for the Soul Kitchen, but where Kate used to work at Total Wine over there near Fremont, California.
0: Yeah, yeah.
1: They actually put up a memorial sign and poster for her. So.
0: Oh, that's what's up.
1: Yeah, it was really sweet. I really liked that. Her coworkers did. So, yeah, we definitely miss Kate. She was a wonderful person. So, but thank you, Missy. Appreciate that.
0: Still rocking with us in spirit.
1: Yeah. Oh, yeah.
0: All right. And, man, quick shout out to the Hitman and Garrett for a great soul party.
1: Yeah, that was a good Who Did It Better. It was Ella Fitzgerald versus Dionne Warwick doing a Burt Bacharach classic, What Do You Get When You Fall in Love?
0: Okay.
1: That's a classic song. And they were both really good, but Dionne won 20-16. So they got a lot of calls, 36 calls.
0: I mean, it's a different sound. I don't know. I mean, the vocal ranges are different, obviously. But, you know, it's a different sound. Kind of like if you compare Dionne's Walk On By with Isaac Hayes.
1: Oh, yeah. That's very different.
0: Completely different styles.
1: Very, very different.
0: We're not even going to get into that because you already know where I lean on that one.
1: Yeah, yeah. Isaac,
0: Yeah, no doubt, no doubt. But without further delay, family, you know I got to do the intro proper like from a boy. So he is back at it again with his world-famous, award-winning, delicious, nutritious, a little savory, a little sweet. It's a treat that can't be beat. and flavors that'll knock you off your feet. And without a doubt, it'll make you slap the taste out of somebody's mouth. My main man, White Peps, weekly Soul Kitchen menu picks. What you got for the family tonight, my brother?
1: All right. Well, thank you for that great intro. So I've got a few covers for you that I wanted to play. First, I've got coming up Tears of a Clown, the Smokey Robinson and the Miracles classic. But it's actually the ska version by The Beat, also known as the English Beat.
0: Ah.
1: And yeah, I always thought this was a UB40 cover, actually. I didn't realize it was The Beat. And then got a Bobby Womack classic, Harry Hippie, but this is Calvin Richardson's version. And it sounds really good, too. And then, you know, we just lost the great Lattimore just a few weeks ago. So this is Let's Straighten It Out, but it's actually Gwen McRae's version of it. And Lattimore actually sings as a duet with her. So it's a really good version. And then I've got the Barry White classic, Never, Never Gonna Give You Up. But it's kind of a unique version by the kind of alternative rock band Cake. I cannot talk today. And listen to it and see what you think. It's definitely a little bit unique, but it's a cool version of it.
0: You know, it's very seldom that you let the family down, brother. So you go on ahead and turn that burner up real high. And family, as always, please turn up.

0: 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We've loved you till the moon and back. 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
3: All right, welcome back to the Kitchen Family. Want to put it out there, that last song you heard before we went to the break was courtesy of Mesa, Hypnotic Love, and that was a dedication, a special dedication from my catnip to yours truly, so I appreciate it.
4: That's a nice song, too. Yeah, very nice.
3: Yeah, I love you, my catnip, and I'll be home shortly in about an hour and change. So
4: nice. Very cool. Yeah.
3: Yeah, you know, she does sweet things like that for me every now and again, so, you know.
4: Yeah, shout out to Kat. Yeah, she's awesome. Yeah,
3: no doubt, no doubt.
4: Yeah.
3: Let's see here. Speaking of shout-outs, let's see who we heard from. We heard from the family, Lisa, and only one of the T's. They're still up in Nova Scotia.
4: But one of the T's is back in Tampa, though.
3: Yeah, gotcha. Mm-hmm. But they had local honey garlic sausages, smashed potatoes, and fresh broccoli tonight.
4: Nice. That sounds really good.
3: Yeah, no doubt. Who else did we hear from, brother?
4: We heard from our friend Steve up in Asheville, North Carolina. And he was talking about, I didn't know that Bare Naked Ladies sang the Canadian National Anthem.
3: I heard about that last night.
4: Yeah, that's pretty cool. During the Lions and Bills games, that's pretty cool. And he said he's having pasta, Caesar salad, clam chowder from Trader Joe's, and a cheap, not so cheap bottle of Merlot, which is Steve's special.
3: That's right. Yeah. That's right.
4: But yeah, good to hear from you, Steve.
3: All right. And then we got Art and Helen, our family up in Lake Como, and they're back from vacation, and they're digging the music tonight, and they had cabbage and noodles with kielbasa and Surfside iced tea with vodka.
4: They had kind of an epic trip up north, up to Connecticut, I think. So, yeah, it's cool that they're back.
3: Yeah, they were up in Maine, too, right?
4: I think
3: they kind of worked their way back. They probably went through Vermont and all of that, so.
4: Yeah, like a road trip. Yeah, sounds like fun.
3: Yeah, they were gone for a little while, but glad to have you back in the Sunshine State, family.
4: Yeah.
3: All right, and let's see here. We already heard from Missy, so we got that coming up in a little bit, so. Here's what we're going to do, family. Getting right back into the music. We're going to start this set off with a request from last week from Mr. Blackman. And this is the sounds of Kool & the Gang with Street Kids. And then we're going to follow that up with Chicago and Beginnings for Missy.

0: 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Roll the dice.
1: Yeah. Yo, so it's going down like that, Jeff. Huh?
2: From the slums of Shaolin, Wu-Tang Clan strikes again. The RZA, the

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1: 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And Obsidian. Plus this year, Alexis Brooke Williams graces the stage as our host and MC. 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
3: All right, welcome back, family. Check this out. We got a few shout-outs here. We heard from Sharon over in Clearwater. She was digging that Mesa that we played earlier. And then we heard from Jennifer Guest, host of Symbol and Sounds. She was checking in. She's having New Haven-style Hawaiian pizza, digging the jams we're playing tonight, brother.
4: Yeah, that pizza sounds really good. That's really yummy pizza, that style.
3: Yeah, and it looks like we just had something come through from the big homie Tim Wright of Colors of Jazz. What's he talking about, bro?
4: Yeah, he's actually going to be pitch partnering with us next week. And we're going to be helping him with Colors of Jazz as well. If you haven't heard Colors of Jazz yet, it's on the same time slot, but on Sunday night. So it's from 8 to 10. And Tim and Scott put on a really, really good show. It's really great collection of jazz and stuff you maybe never heard before. So definitely tune in.
3: Yeah, definitely one of the premier shows. Well, all of our shows here are premier. So what am I talking about?
4: Oh, I know.
3: He says,
4: just got home and your show makes for great traveling music. Supper was barbecue, smoked country style ribs with collards and a salad. So that sounds tasty. Very nice.
3: A nice deviation from the normal catfish that he has on Friday nights kicking it with us.
4: I know. That is a little different. Yeah. I like that. Country style ribs sounds good.
3: Yeah, no doubt. All right, family. Want to remind you guys to keep it locked right here to WMNF because at the top of the hour after NPR, we got Daddy Wayne Dang with the good thing, Chuck Core Jr. doing his thing in Flashback Friday. So y'all get ready for your Friday night eargasm. Get your tickets ready for the bus. And he's going to cruise you right on into the midnight hour where the big homie David Diaz is actually doing double duty for Jazz Connections till 3 and then filling in for Miss Stephanie and Sir Bryant at 3 for all the assignments. Maniacs for Eclectic Soul. So, I mean, a 6-hour boogie there for a day, but I think he might be well rested. So,
4: yeah, that's a big block of show right there for sure. But yeah, no, he's great though, David. And he's still our volunteer committee chair, I believe.
3: Yes, he is. Yes, he is. And then rounding things out, we mentioned Jennifer Guest a little while ago. She's going to be filling your ear holes with Symbol and Sounds from 5 to 7. So you don't need to be anywhere but here with us at WMNF.
4: And one thing I would like to mention, next week we are going to be in pledge drive mode. So we are definitely going to be depending on your support and making sure that please do give back to this radio station because we cannot do it without you. 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If you appreciate the fact that we're not yelling car commercials and insurance commercials and all that kind of garbage screaming at you for that, you know, every 20 minutes or so. Please do give back if you can. And we would like to thank all the people who have given to the Soul Kitchen.
3: No doubt.
4: Including our circle of friends, the people who give on a regular basis at least $5 a month through their credit card or checking account. 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All you have to do is go to WMNF.org and click on the donate button. And then look for our show, which is Da Soul Kitchen, starting with the D, D-A, Da Soul Kitchen. D-S-K is the show code.
3: Mm-hmm.
4: So please do give back. We really appreciate y'all, but can't do it without you, seriously.
3: For sure. And then, of course, I don't think there's anything up yet, but check out some of the swag that's being offered. You know, we always offer up a Soul Kitchen t-shirt for $100 and whatnot, and we'll throw one in if you want to do a guest host spot, things like that. So, you know, check, you know, feel free to peruse the website, see what you can get, family.
4: Yeah, definitely. Yeah, I don't know if that swag is up there yet or not, but we will definitely be talking about it next week. And you'll be able to see all that stuff, all the pictures of it up on the website as well. But just to give you a fair warning that we are going to be in pledge drive mode next week.
3: Yeah, so we won't be taking the calls. We'll have people in the back taking phone calls for donations, family. But we really appreciate whatever you can give. No donations too big or too small. So something to consider. All right.
4: Yeah.
3: All right. That being said, family, let's get back into some music here. So coming at you, we got some Bay Area sounds here. The sounds of Tower of Power with Soul with a capital S.

0: Dan Hartman, I Can Dream About You off the Streets of Fire soundtrack, and we was just talking about that. You said you never saw that, or you did?
1: Yeah, I never saw that movie, but I heard that song a lot, and I always liked that song, too. It's a great one.
0: Yeah, I think, who directed it? The same dude that did The Warriors in 48 Hours, Walter Hill.
1: Oh, yeah, Walter Hill, yeah.
0: Yeah, I mean, it was all right. I mean, it's a good, like, movie on a Saturday afternoon. I don't think I would have paid for it, you know, back in the day myself. But yeah, it's all right, you know, if you enjoy, like, you know, kind of action musicals kind of deal.
1: Yeah, I'll have to check that out. I wonder if I can find that. I'd be curious since I haven't ever seen it. So,
0: yeah, I think it's streaming somewhere, and then it might be on Pluto somewhere. Like, yeah, Google it. I'm sure it's, like, streaming free somewhere.
1: Oh, yeah. I need to check that out for sure.
0: Yeah.
1: I remember that song, though. That was, like, from the soundtrack of my childhood there, you know. So, yeah, great song.
0: Yeah, no doubt, man. Gotta love the 80s.
1: I forget, I wanted to mention real quick, I went to the Wavemakers Live yesterday. We had a really great panel of WMNF public affairs programmers, Mitch Perry, Donna Davis, and Petra Mabili, and then Tom Scherberger, who's the host of Wavemakers Live. And so I just wanted to give a quick shout out to the folks that I got to meet there yesterday. And some of them recognized me and my voice from the Soul Kitchen. So
0: that's what's up.
1: Really appreciate that. But it was a great, really, really good, mostly talking about Florida politics and the midterms coming up. And we had a good turnout, too. It was over at the Commodore. It's right at Nebraska and 7th Avenue, and a really cool little spot there. So, but yeah, I just want to give a quick shout out to the folks that I saw.
0: Hey, man, big ups, man. The man of the people, this guy.
1: Yeah.
0: All right, family, we're going to finish out the show strong here. So coming at you, we got the sounds of Miss Sade with Kiss of Life.
1: Yeah, that's a good one.
0: No doubt.

0: family, taking you home with the sounds of Idris Muhammad, Peace of Mind, here on WMNF Tampa. And a few last-minute shout-outs we got to give. What we got, brother?
1: Let's see. We heard from Eric Pages, who's one of our friends. And he said, good evening, DJs David and Eddie. Hope you guys are both well. I'm chilling here with an Eastern Tampa, helping to keep it clean, safe, and chill. And tonight, his menu is fried fish with salad and strawberry ice cream. And he had a request for next week. We can play Force MD's Tender Love for him. So we'll play for that for you next week.
0: Yeah, we'll get that on during the during the pledge drive.
1: Yeah, that's true, during the pledge drive, yeah.
0: All right, then we also heard from the big homie Earl and Val Rico. He said all he had for dinner was some 7-Eleven chocolate chip cookies, but hey, something's better than nothing.
1: Yeah, that's true.
0: But, you know, he was digging the show, so much love to your family. We appreciate it, as always. Who else did we hear from, brother?
1: Let's see. Da-da-da-da. Oh, Eric was actually asking for the next full show, so we'll play that Force MDs for him in 2 weeks.
0: Oh, okay.
1: Yeah.
0: Cool. Yeah, we can get that on for him in a couple of weeks. And let's see, I guess, who's this asking about the song that's playing, this Idris Muhammad?
1: Oh, yeah. I'm not sure who that is, actually. The song is called Peace of Mind by Idris Muhammad, who went by Leo Morris back in the day.
0: Yeah.
1: Yeah, so, but yeah, it's a cool song. And he was a band leader and a drummer, jazz drummer.
0: Yeah, and you know who that is on the sax, right?
1: That's Grover, right?
0: You know it.
1: Yeah.
0: You know it.
1: Uh-huh.
0: Yeah, Chuck is digging that. Anything with Grover, you know, but hey.
1: Uh-huh.
0: But yeah, check it out, brother. You got any parting words before we get out of here?
1: No, thank you all for tuning in. Please, again, help us out next week with the pledge drive. And if you can give now, you can go to WMNF.org and hit the donate button and look for our show code D as in David, SK, for the Soul Kitchen. So keep an eye out.

0: out for us and help us out. We really need your help.
1: Yeah, and the station as a whole, family, we wouldn't be here without each and every one of y'all. So don't forget to check us out on all our socials, Facebook, Instagram. I'm on TikTok and all that good stuff. But we got to make room for Daddy Wayne Dane with the good thing. But before we get out of here, I always like to say, it's Regina over in Riverview. She's asking about this.
0: Oh, asking about the Idris song. Yeah, cool.
1: So shout out to you, Regina. But anyways, family, I always like to say in parting, please make sure you guys take care of yourselves, take care of each other, and above all else, be good to each other, all right? So for my main man, White Pep, this is your resident chef signing off. And until we get together again next Friday night for Pledge Night, deuces. You know what we got to do, brother. We got to send them over on the choo-choo.
0: Oh, yeah, gravy train time.
1: Yes, sir.
0: Thanks for tuning in.

0: Good evening, Great Tampa Bay, surrounding areas. Those listening on the World Wide Web, you're tuned in to Flashback Friday. But yours truly, Chuck Core Jr., I'm the one that's going to do it to you. Daddy Wang Dang with the good thing. Want to send some love up and out to the Soul Kitchen, my man Big Eddie G, Dave White Pepper Bryant, they handle their business. You know what that means? I've got to handle mine. So with that said, this is the show that is designed with you in mind to put that glide in your slide, dipping your hips, cutting your strut, and soulful swinging your thing. If you can't dig it, I think you might have a hole in your soul. I'm often imitated, but never ever duplicated. Before me, there was one, and I am his son. And after me, there shall be no more. So tell me, how in the world can you lose with the stuff I use? While them other brothers out there laughing and joking, Chuck Core Jr. steady cooking, stroking, and smoking. Because there is no other like this. One sweet, sexy soul brother. Tall, tan, and fly. Anytime you want me, baby, I am your guy. I'm not single, but I love to mingle. Do you think you want to mingle with me, baby? You know, I feel like I got a rhythm jam that my front hip pockets will come on and get baptized. I'm all you need because I'm just your speed. I make your knees freeze and your liver quiver. Each and every groove is sure enough to make you want to move. So open your doors and your windows wide so my voice can be heard all along the in and the outside. For many, many miles around, people love to hear that Chuck Core Jr. get down sound. You know, if I got it, you want it. Then again, you think you need it? You gotta do is come get it, cause you know, if I can't put this thing in you, I'm gonna put it on you. That's right, y'all, Flashback Friday, 10 o'clock to midnight. That's right, I am your organ donor. This is where you come and get your Friday night eargasm. If anybody asks you what you're doing Friday night, just look them straight in the eye and say nothing, honey. You just hanging out with the boss with the sauce, the boss of that Southern soul, y'all. I put that Southern soul all in your ear holes, some blues that you can use, a little bit of this and a little bit of that. Studio lines 813-239-9663. And let's see, my side pieces, 813-433-0885. And the email is dj@wmnf.org. And you know you hang out with Daddy, that's an orgy, y'all. You know how we do it on Friday night. Like I say, this is where you come and get your eargasm, and Daddy gives it to you. Now what I got lined up for you? I got something, dogs, cats, homes, you know how I do it on Friday night. Let's see, number grown folks music, welcome to the Juke Joint, and Daddy gonna take you to the hole in the wall. As usual, Steve the Hitman, let's get us started and kicked off. Steve, you out there?
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0: All right, Daddy looking for them dogs, y'all. Where them dogs at? I say where them dogs at. Looking for that cat, y'all. Ready to bury that bone. Come on now. WMF Tampa. Let's do it, y'all.

0: big dog on Friday night, y'all. Come on now, what you say?
1: Well, well.
2: Well, well.
1: Boys going down to here tonight, sir, Charles.
2: Yeah,
1: what we gonna do with this right here?
2: We gonna serve that thing.
1: You see that fine thing right there, man? She been looking at us for a minute. You heard me? Man, I'm finna go tell her. Let me show you what I'm.
2: What you gonna tell her, Brick Bro?
1: Check it out.

0: That's right, Daddy Wang Dang with the good thing, taking care of all the cats and dogs and laying bones. That's how we do it on Friday night. Let me tell you who checked in. Regina from Riverview, cousin Irene Butler from Louisiana. Let's see, Judy Williams from St. Petersburg, Florida, Janie May and the bass guy, Michael Korn from Hard Bargain, DJ Vicky up there in the ATL, Atlanta, my man Steve from Ocala, John from the Bronx, 1027. That's the last four of your number. Alfonso and Linda, Jadell Green checked in. Also, Jadell told me to, let's see, prayers to the christening family on the loss of the grandmother. Now, what we got here? I ain't done with you yet. Let me see if I can push this button and see what I can come up with, because this is another good one. Flashback Friday, y'all. Y'all hungry?
1: Oh, suck it, man. Man, I went down to the tree ride and I met this woman.

0: stop by tonight. 10:31, time check, if you will. We did the director, Edie, in the Friday Night Fish Fry. Mel Waiters, you tuned in to Flashback Friday. Hey, Daddy Wang Dang with the good thing, taking care of each and every one of y'all. 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

All right, looks like we got Zachary checked in. Going to be riding the bus. Also, Carolee from Budapest. That's right, Carolee from Budapest checked in and said, Daddy, I want to ride the bus first time. So that means you are a newcomer or riding Daddy's bus. Now, this is what I want to do. I'm going to take you to the motel, and then I'm going to hook you back up with some more to eat. A little bit of this, a little bit of that. You know how I do it.

Like I did tell you, it's all about them cats and dogs, y'all. That's the Dynamite sound to Click, Stop Dogging Me Around. Before that, Duh, Director, Motel Lover, Hard Bargain. Send out the watchdog, that's your brother. And Friday Night Fish Fry. Mel Waiters. How about a Saturday night fish fry, y'all?

right. That's one of them fish fries. You know, Daddy got his hand on his pole ready to catch some fish for that fish fry on Friday and Saturday night. Looks like my man Michael Peacock just checked in from Tallahassee. I see what you got going on. He said he wants to party on the bus. No problem. Let me tell you what I got coming up. Let's see. I've got some Teddy Pendergrass, some Mr. Willie, and M. Kelly. Let's see. M. Kelly, that's going out to Louise from Tampa. You asked for it. You got it. City Boy Music. Mind your business, y'all.

0: That's my man, Chad. Chad Jones. He calls himself Mr. Willie. He sent that in to me for a couple of weeks ago. I really appreciate it. I got some more of his music I'm going to get in tonight for you. And let me see who checked in, who's going to be riding that bus. Ella Dunn checked in. She's going to ride. Helen and Art, Vivian, Gay, Kimmy, Miss Kitty. Perfect name for the songs I'm playing tonight, Catch Dogs and Bones. Also, TJ, so you want to ride that bus, it's 10:51. You've got 8 minutes to call in. So get on Daddy Bus. Studio lines 813-239-9663. The text, 813-433-0885. And the email is dj@wmnf.org. And if you know you hang out with Daddy Wing Dang, that's an orgy, y'all. You know how we do it on Friday night. Now, let me see if I can push a couple of buttons and make a few things happen.
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0: 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And you know when music sounds this good, you shouldn't have on nothing. 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You don't want to take them off, just go and pinch them to the side. Let Daddy sneak a peek. Baby Bree, you asked for it, you got it all in your ear hole. You know Daddy got something for the mind, the body, and the soul.

flashing back on Friday, you know. You know, good old Daddy Wang Dang with the good thing all up inside your ear hole. You know how I do it each and every Friday. Got my man Teddy Pendergrass. Lisa Seminole, my man Ralphie Boy. You know I got you. September birthdays. 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

0: All right, I know y'all ready to ride. I said, I know y'all ready to ride. Let me tell you the rules. 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You show me yours, I'm going to show you mine. 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Flashback Friday, y'all. Come on. That's who's going to ride the bus. First ones on the bus are going to be Lonnie and Perry, y'all. My man, Ralphie Boy. Lisa from Seminole. Vivian Gay. Kimmy. Miss Kitty. TJ. Helen and Art. Welcome back. Ella Dunn. My man, Michael Peacock, Tallahassee. Louise from Tampa got a ticket to ride, y'all. Carolee from Budapest, y'all. Carrie from Budapest gonna get all Daddy Sugar. My man Zachary checked in. Jadelle Green, you know I got you on your crew. Linda Sanders, you know I got you on your crew. Linda, Alfonso, I got you. 1027, last four of the number, I got you. John from the Bronx. My man Steve from Ocala. DJ Vicky up there in Atlanta. Janie Mae, the bass guy from Hard Bargain. Judy Williams, St. Petersburg, Florida. Regina from Riverview. Cousin Irene Butler, Louisiana. My man Ralphie Boy say, he gonna get on the bus. He don't have no clothes on, so I'm gonna put you in the front of the bus so everybody can see your naked butt. What you say? Let's see, my man Mike Shorter, Antoinette. Dale Shorter, Nate Shaw, the Roundtrees, Ida, Nathaniel, Charles McCray, Howard Rosalind, Valerie Williams, Margaret, Arias, Gloria Shorter, Linda Sanders, you know I got you and your crew, got the family plan. Sosa, Victoria, Mama Nancy, Mama Carolyn, CJ, Danielle, Jada, Jaleah, Big Norris, Jadelle Green, Anton Brown, Lee Waters, John Williams, Theodis Brown, Marquise Green, Jaden Brown, Woody Wop, Eli Johnson, Hound Dog, Courtney Brown. You know I got the soul party. Steve the Hitman, Nenny, Garrett, Auntie Barbara, Ricky Williams. Let's take the bus up to Dade City, pick up my baby girl in Farmington Hills. Jeff and Kate, got the tollers, y'all. Down in Ruskin, my grandson, Mr. Stank Stank. Let's go to Duval County, 904. Got Stephen Boyd, Marlo, Big Eric, Little Eric, Tasha. Take the bus over to Texas, y'all. That's that long ride down to Texas. Katie, we got Warnell, Tahir, Jonah, John, Inga. The Garage, y'all. My man G, Naheem, Linda, BDSBA, y'all. President, Sylvester Joseph, Mattapan, Get Down Land, Burt Cunningham, rest in peace, Joe Cunningham, Beanie Baby, Hashim, Chris, Shumby, Boston Mass, Pembroke Mass, Aka, rest in peace, my brother, Karen, Desmond. Let's go to Burkina Faso over in Africa, y'all. Lovely Renee, John Hoffman, Micronesia Blues Society, 8,000 miles away in Guam. Let's pick up the twins, y'all, the Bryants, Sammy and Sam. St. Petersburg, we got all the Williams over there. Steve Williams, Teresa Williams, Janice Starling, and all kidney patient support group. The Robinsons, Joyce James, rest in peace, Honey Bunch. They're proprietors of the Tiki Bar, 54th Avenue on the south side. Daryl, Tammy, Oscar, the Scrivens, y'all. Moore Williams, Rod and Arlene, St. Petersburg. The She Shed, 26th Avenue on the south side, y'all, over in St. Petersburg. Get, Miss Robin, Ida, Duke. The brother-in-law, Bobby Lee, James, Smooth, Boy, Cannon, China Doll Trina, Lillian, Jabba, Miss Bacon, Man Boo Boo, my man Tesla Al. You know, Daddy do that doo-doo so good, Daddy make that doo-doo stink, y'all. Let's go to Pompano Beach, Fort Lauderdale, Miami, got the Styles Davis family, Sanford Deltona, Jay Vern, Mullet Man, rest in peace, Brenda Barnes, A1A, Temple Terrace, Bree, Aria, Maverick, got the Newtons over at Northview Hills, y'all, Kathy Stokes, Joanne, Miss Joanne, Greg Newton, Jeff Newton, Aunt Gloria, Aunt Carrie, Gwen, Cantrice, Marv Tailgaters, Brett, LeBaron, Mike Tony Stokes. Happy birthday going out to Joe Stokes, y'all. Nephew David, United States Navy. Scotty Too Hotty, USS Princeton, CG-59, out there in San Diego, Albuquerque, New Mexico, Deidre, Rocky, Father Ann, Uncle Max, Los Angeles, California, Kajana, Nick, Drew, Clyla, Diego, Mary, Carolina, my brother Jeremiah. Juliana, y'all. Another birthday girl. Oh, I guess we got a couple more bus rides. We got to make the bus go a little bit longer, y'all. Let me see what we got. Tom. Right in front of me. What we got? Tommy D and Nikki D in Riverview. They said they ready to ride the bus, y'all. Flash it back on Friday with Daddy, y'all. You know, Daddy do that do so good and make that doodoo stink. Everybody know when you got some stink doodoo, what you say? Woo! Come on, Daddy. Hanging out with Daddy Wing Dang. WMNF Tampa. You know, we're the right station on the left-hand side of your dial. This is what we do each and every Friday night from 10 o'clock to midnight. And that's right, I am Daddy Wing Dang, Chuck Core Jr. I'm the one that's been doing it to you. Let me see if we can find your favorite and my favorite uncle.
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0: That's my man, Mr. Willie. Like I did tell you, he sent some music in to me. I really appreciate it. That was the name of that song. It's called Juke Joint Girl. That's right, you're in the Juke Joint with Daddy. This is what we call the hole in the wall, nothing but some grown folks music. Speaking of grown folks, I had to send a Uber out to my man Tesla Al or Lyft because we messed up over there. Also, James and Catherine Johnson, Uber coming out to you guys so I can pick you up so you can ride. Now, let's see what we got. I've got some Breeze Mr. Do Too Much. I got a horse to ride. I got some milk and cookies. I got some borrowed time. I got some little bit of this, a little bit of that, but you know what I'm going to do? I'm going to go and push this button because it's 10:14 and say, Daddy, push that button.
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0: You know the rules with this good old Southern soul. 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

0: We're going to go and send this song out to Ilana, y'all. 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
1: Same old situation. Ask myself, why? 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
1: oh, yeah,
0: that can feel my pain,
1: yeah,
0: you know? Asking yourself,
1: oh, yeah,
0: wow, I should have pulled out. But guess what?
1: Woo.
0: Don't worry about it.

That's some more of that good old Southern soul for you. Oh, that was my man, once again, the director, Borrowed Time. Before that, L.J. Eccles should have pulled out, A Horse to Ride, Breeze, Mr. Do Too Much, Milk and Cookies, Jeter Jones, Mr. Willie, Juke Joint Girl, and kicked everything off with Vibe with Hitch, Who Uncle Is This? Let's see, what I got going on over here? There it is, y'all. Jeter Williams, St. Petersburg, Florida. You know you asked for it. Daddy's sticking it all up inside your hole. Come on now.

0: Florida native Tom Petty will be turning 76 this year, so WMNF will be celebrating his birthday with a full night of his music. 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
2: All right, you tuned in. Flashback Friday, Daddy Wing Dang with the good thing. And you did hear my man say he's going to be doing Jazz Connections. David Diaz, also, he's going to be filling in from 3 to 5. He's going to be doing Eclectic Soul. So he's going to be here for 5 hours nonstop handling his business. And then right after that, from 5 to 7, we've got Jennifer Guest coming in for Sound and Symbol. So go ahead and keep it locked here, 88.5 WMNF Tampa. Like I always tell you, we're the right station on the left-hand side of your dial. Also, Fun Drive is next week. Next Friday, we will be doing the Fun Drive. 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And since it's all about you, how about if Daddy feeds you a little bit?

right, we're going to go ahead and send that out to Duncan's family. Condolences to Duncan Sheik. Flashback Friday. Daddy in the ear hole. Y'all ready for that? I say you ready for some disco jazz, y'all?

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Daz, y'all, and that's Brick. Bush upside the head to the white meat. Now I got this one song right here. I want to try it on you guys. Keith Sweat, Calvin Richardson, King George, Cupid, and Roy Chip Anthony.

0: like Daddy. Still got that good love. Key Sweat, King George, Calvin Richardson, Cupid, Roy, Chip Anthony, and Chuck Core Jr. You can't beat that on Friday night. Let's see if I can do this to you.
1: Birds flying high, you know how.
0: Miss Cookie, I know you out there.
1: Sun in the sky, you know how I feel. Breeze drifting on by, you know how I feel. It's a new dawn, it's a new day.

That's the sound of Nina Simone. That's going out to Miss Cookie down there in Palmetto. But you know what? Daddy trying to get a little bit before he get up out of here. The blues wailer, Johnny Taylor, y'all. Come on, Daddy. See if Daddy can get some. I just want to know where it's coming from. Like I say, if I can't turn you on, I'm going to turn you out.

You know when you hear Grover, that means it's just about over. Well, y'all, I had a ball, the clock on the wall, so that's it. So I got to split. I had fun, but I got to run, got to make way for my man David Diaz. Jazz Connections from midnight to 3 o'clock in the a.m. Then right after that, he's going to do a double play, doing Eclectic Soul from 3 to 5 and Sound and Cymbal. Jennifer Guest from 5 to 7. So go ahead and keep it locked here, 88.5 WMNF Tampa. Like I always tell you, we're the right station on the left-hand side of your dial. You know, I hit you up with that Southern Soul, some blues that you can use, a little bit of this and a little bit of that. You know, I got something for your mind, your body, and your soul. You know, Daddy like to keep that fire all in the hole. You know the rules, if you can't get over somebody, you got to get underneath somebody else. That's how it works out. You know when I get up, you know what's going down. I'm just here on Friday night to bless you with all this pressure, y'all. Come on now. Like I always tell you, ain't no fun when the rabbit got the gun. But I just want to thank everybody for checking in and checking out Flashback Friday. Daddy Wang Dang with the good thing. And just remember, next week, next Friday, is the actual fun drive, so gonna need your support. My man Tesla L, make sure you all right, brother. I'm sending an extra shout out to you. James, Catherine Johnson, you get some extra love. The birthday man, Ralphie Boy. Another birthday, my man Joe Stokes. Let's get well, Tony. Hope you feel better, baby girl. Before I go, I just want you to know it's nice to be important, but above all, it's more important to be nice. And just remember, I'm the last man to put something in the ear hole on Friday night. If anybody asks you what you do on Friday night, just tell them I'm hanging out my Friday night organ donor. I get my Friday night eargasm. If they ask you what you're doing, just look them straight in the eye, tell them nothing, honey. By the time they figure it out, you and I both gonna be long gone. You know how we do.

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0: Live from NPR News, I'm Dale Willman. President Trump announced on social media Friday that he'll ban CNN, Politico, and MS Now from the White House. He was asked by reporters later why he was implementing the ban.
1: When you look at CNN, it's just fake. That's why their ratings are no good. When you look at

0: And you're listening to WMNF 88.5 FM Tampa. This is Jazz Connections. I'm your host, David Diaz. And we got Amanda in the studio this week.
1: I've returned.
0: From your long vacation from Jazz Connections.
1: It's been a minute. And no, I've been in Vegas and I went to DEF CON for any lurking cybersecurity people out there right now.
0: Nice.
1: But yeah, checked out DEF CON, checked out Las Vegas B-Sides, and, you know, explored the West a little bit and got to check out the Denver area as well. And I highly recommend driving between Denver and Las Vegas. Shameless plug.
0: Oh.
1: It's a great road trip.
0: What were some destinations?
1: So I stopped, we stopped halfway between Vegas and Denver, and it was Moab, Utah. And so, like, we stopped
0: in
1: Moab. Oh, that's
0: beautiful.
1: Oh, yeah. You've got canyon lands, and we were tempted to rent, like, one of the ATV things, but we ended up doing a rafting trip, and this girl who, like, I swear, weighed 75 pounds soaking wet, like, she hoisted me out of the river back onto the raft, and, like, I'm a sturdy girl. Like, she just, one arm, too, like, just ripped me out like a fish. It was very impressive. So, shout out to her, Finley. It's a dog name, but she was very nice.
0: Nice. Yeah, lift with your knees, not your back.
1: Well, yeah, lift with the...
0: Make every exercise a core exercise.
1: Apparently.
0: Yeah.
1: So, but no, it was a good time, so I've returned, and I've been fished out of the Colorado River.
0: Oh, how cool. Mm. Well, that's awesome. Yeah, no, that sounds like... I need, like, a climate break. Like, you know, I haven't been in a northern...
1: Take the baby rafting.
0: I know, yeah. I've been holding it down in Florida for a minute now. So
1: you have.
0: I need to take a... What do you call it? A sabbatical.
1: Yeah, there you go.
0: Or what do they call them when you're an artist? Like a...
1: Sabbatical, leave of absence.
0: Yeah, like basically like you like go... Like a residency. I need to take a residency. I need to take a residency.
1: Yeah, I've started doing this thing where I'm like, if I want to leave or something, I'm just like, let me slip into something more comfortable, and then I just leave.
0: There.
1: So... That's
0: all right.
1: It. Bye.
0: So yeah. But so tonight's mix is great. All hits as usual. All things that are jazz or pair well with jazz.
1: Yeah.
0: And we'll
1: say that.
0: Yeah. Yeah. That's what I kind of been leaning into lately is jazz, or it pairs well with jazz. So it covers everything.
1: Yeah.
0: And we've got some. Jazz independent record labels that sent some music, and so I kind of went through my inbox and got back with the people that have sent some music, and we'll be hearing some local music, and we'll be hearing some new fresh jazz from these labels sprinkled throughout the show as well. So yeah, stay locked in here on 88.5. This is Roy Ayers. Oh, yeah. And you can give us a call in the studio. The number is 813-239-9663. Again, that's 813-239-WMNF. Oh, and I do really quickly want to remind everyone that next week the fun drive will be happening. I think it's kicking off on the 22nd. And we're really excited for that. There's going to be all sorts of... things to swag, and we'll be talking about that throughout the show. And I'm going to be picking up Eclectic Soul this morning, so you'll have a lot of David.
1: I hope you make those sandwiches for the fun drive again.
0: Oh yeah, no, we actually were planning on it. We're doing like a fall kind of vibe, and
1: good.
0: So yep.
1: Tell Davier.
0: Oh yeah, I will.
1: I want the sandwiches.
0: Oh yeah, the chickpea sliders.
1: Hear my prayer.
0: They're a hit. All right, well we'll let Roy Ayers finish the rest of this song, and like I said, nothing but hits here on Jazz Connections.

0: Wow, it's already 12:39, almost 12:40. I feel like the first hour is just like,
1: yeah. Well, we were gabbing with Chuck.
0: Yeah.
1: We were, he was entertained with my notion of being a sturdy girl.
0: Yeah.
1: So, and now he knows what a sturdy girl
0: yep.
1: is.
0: Yeah.
1: Welcome.
0: Well, that's one of the things about radio is that, yeah, it's very elusive. That's why you got to use good descriptive words. That was a good good descriptor.
1: Yeah, I was telling him I'm not really going to fly away in a hurricane.
0: That's good. Okay, so right now this is Prefuse 73. Great mix of this guy. He kind of like, I think he's like a Brazilian dude, and yeah, mixes up jazz, hip hop, makes it into this like electronic kind of sound. We kicked off the show with Roy Ayers, No Stranger to Love, and then it transitions into Want You. We heard Love in Sao Paulo, and that was Yuji Ono with Friends. And great composer, great 70s jazz sounding stuff. After that, we heard Masayoshi Takanaka, who's someone who I play a lot on the show, and that was the Star Wars Samba. After that, we heard Summer Nights, because we're kind of starting to wind down on our summer nights here.
1: That's sad. I did like summer. I had a lot of fun this summer.
0: I feel like I'm just, yeah, it's been, I'm ready to be.
1: I mean, it's hot though.
0: Yeah. I'm ready to turn the other leaf into fall.
1: I did not have fun with the weather. I did fun things, but not the weather.
0: Yeah, no, I didn't get a vacation, like traditional vacation from Florida. So I'm ready to,
1: oh yeah,
0: for it to cool off and to, you know.
1: Yeah.
0: But I am looking forward to the weather for it to feel nice. And we heard Summer Nights, Lonnie Liston Smith and the Cosmic Echoes. We heard Fire in Detroit. That was Phil Ranelin, Wendell Harrison, Adrian Young, and Ali Shaheed Muhammad. And after that, we heard Black Space Jazz, and that was Kareem Ali. And that was some getting into kind of like some more modern takes on electronic fusion with jazz. So that was fun. And we heard Constellation Prizes. That was Flying Lotus. Just heard Prefuse 73. Right now, this is My One and Only Love, John Coltrane and Johnny Hartman. We'll let this song do its thing, and then we'll just chit-chat with you a little bit more. And should probably play my PSAs as well. So, yeah, we'll catch up in just a minute. Jazz Connections.

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0: All right, we did our mandatory announcements, and so we just heard my one and only love, John Coltrane and Johnny Hartman. Then we heard Jimmy Buffett. No, I'm just kidding. Jimmy Ruffin, and gonna give all her love. Oh no, sorry. That was I'm sorry. That was What Becomes of the Brokenhearted. Amanda.
1: Yes.
0: And this is Frida Payne. I Get High on Your Memory. How's it going?
1: It's going.
0: Yeah, so we were just talking about the I don't know if people have heard about this, but there's a they call him the Cake Pop Bandit, and there was like a guy who basically there was a business that had a porch, and this was in Florida. They had a porch business where they would be selling like desserts and stuff, and on the cooler it said help yourself. And so the guy he was an Amazon delivery driver, and he took a cake pop thinking that it was like a treat. but it turned out that they had like a camera, and then they posted up on their like local, the business posted up that this guy like stole. And so the guy, they got big enough, they made a big enough deal about it where the guy, the delivery driver and his family found out, and they, you know, paid the like $4 for the cake pop. And the business still doubled down on this guy calling him a thief, even though he paid for the cake pop. And it was just funny, kind of like cross section into the the business of, you know, like porch, the politics of porch baked goods, like how that's like a big thing, like that's blowing up, because like, you know, like my wife and I do farmers markets and stuff, so it's kind of funny seeing the explosion that, like, I don't know if it's in other states and everything, but definitely Florida I see a lot of that. And but it's like in a funny direction.
1: Yeah, it's just kind of like a miniaturized farm stand. You know, it's a little bit easier than having like, oh, I need a piece of property to put up a farm stand.
0: Yeah, which I love. I think that's awesome. And there's like all these cool initiatives to, make that be more of a thing. And like, I mean, one thing I will say about Florida is that people will really hustle it. And like, I see a lot of Florida's one of the biggest places, like states, I would say, where I've seen like people really have like, extra side gigs and stuff, and really make the side gigs like their main gig kind of thing. So I think that's really neat.
1: Yeah, there's a good amount of people down here that handle like little side hustles and things like that. I mean, it was kind of like that in San Francisco too when I lived out there. A lot of people just really trying to make it in a very expensive city. Oh, this is the new golf track. Sorry, I got excited.
0: Oh, no, please. Or golf trip. Golf trip.
1: Yep. No, this is a great track.
0: Nice. So. All right, well, we'll let it do its thing, and we'll catch up with you. And it's about to be 1 a.m. here in Tampa, Florida. This is Golf Trip, one of Amanda's picks.

0: WMNF Tampa. This is Fela Kuti. Wonderful pick, Amanda.
1: Yes.
0: They do their thing.
1: Yeah, no. And I
0: jamming on it.
1: Talking to David about going over to Daddy Cool Records and kind of doing some browsing and digging, and got some inspiration from some of those picks. And was talking to a few friends recently and like shows they've been to, and found out some new artists. And was talking to David about this band that I found called Greet Death, and just been really into their sound. And I think they're actually coming to Tampa in November.
0: Oh, nice.
1: I think they're showing up to the Orpheum, actually.
0: Oh, cool.
1: If, without misspreading or spreading misinformation.
0: misspreading.
1: Yeah.
0: That's like man spreading.
1: If I ever have the money to form like a butter company, I'm just going to call my butter Bispread. So, you know, but anyway, yeah, Greet Death has been pretty good, and Golf Trip, and I'm really excited because Golf Trip is one of my favorite artists.
0: I like that. I enjoyed that.
1: Very chill. Very, very chill.
0: For sure, yeah.
1: He's got an album coming out here pretty soon, I think within the next couple of months, and of course, I've already pre-saved it. And but yeah, I was really inspired by some stuff over at Daddy Cool. And
0: shout out to Daddy Cool Records.
1: Yes, shout out to
0: in
1: Daddy
0: St.
1: Cool.
0: Pete.
1: Yep. But they're great. Banana Records too. They're
0: Shout out to too. Banana Records. Banana yeah. Records does a show on Sundays at WMF.
1: Yes. I always forget the banana connection here.
0: Yeah.
1: But no, so good times. Saw like a really cool like 70s and 80s Nigeria compilation, and did some diving into that and picked up a few things. And I mean, I could go broke just going in there for a day. So
0: I know, yeah.
1: Yeah.
0: I have to do like a once a month. Yeah.
1: Yep.
0: It has to be like a once a month thing. I think I'm due. There's a record store opened up in Dade City. It's called Granddaddy Records, and they have one in Brooksville.
1: Oh, cool.
0: It's cool. Yeah. If next time you're out that way, swing by there. It's got good stuff.
1: I still miss the three-story Virgin store over in Orlando when we still had that. I still think about that all the time.
0: Nice.
1: Oh, if we had that now. Or like Amoeba Records from LA.
0: Oh.
1: Have that here?
0: No, I'm not familiar.
1: Amoeba is great. Amoeba's got... It's... Yeah, we need an Amoeba.
0: Cool. Oh, yeah, speaking of record labels, we got some... I got some... like I said, I checked my emails, and yeah, we got some... there's... Brown Tesaurus Records sent some artists that I'm going to play some of their music, and we also got some music from In the Pocket Entertainment, some songs which are coming up on the playlist. Maybe I'll push them up a little bit more so we can hear them. So I'm excited about that. These guys emailed me, and I get a lot of emails from different, you know, local artists, and also just like worldwide jazz happenings. So anyone, if you are a record, you know, if you're a label and you want to send some music, you can always email me at davidd@wmnf.org, and you can always send in physical copies to the radio station here at WMNF, and just address it to Jazz Connections. And I always like to say this: if you're a local jazz artist, please, you know, share your music, and we'll play it on the show. And also, I'd love to have more jazz artists just hang out on the show. I love having, you know, conversation and everything, and of course, you know, promoting your music and all, and chit-chatting, because that's what, you know, fun thing to do. One real quick announcement I wanted to make. I forgot to do it in the first hour. We're actually doing a ticket giveaway, and this is really cool. This guy, Rick Braun, at the Capitol Theater in Clearwater, on February 26th, he's covering Chuck Mangione, and he's covering the works of Chuck Mangione. And so this is Friday, February 26th. His name is Rick Braun. And yeah, I'll kind of run through some of this description. It says, a defining figure in contemporary jazz for more than three decades, Rick Braun has amassed over 20 albums and more than 20 Billboard number one hits while earning a reputation as one of the genre's most accomplished trumpeters, flugelhornists, composers, and producers. His latest project, Chuck Mangione, in his first ever tribute album honoring the legendary musician whose work profoundly influenced his career. So lots of great music by Chuck Mangione, and Rick has worked with all sorts of artists, including Natalie Cole, Rod Stewart, Tina Turner, Boney James. So if you know some of those names, you'll kind of get an idea of what his stuff sounds like. And I will play some of his music as well. But we're doing a ticket giveaway for this Rick Braun. And so if you want, give us a call at the station, and we'll get those. The first caller who calls in and requests the tickets will snag them. So the number in the studio is 813-239-9663. Again, that's 813-239-WMNF. Call us and you can check out, get tickets for this, get free tickets for this Chuck Mangione tribute show. Should be really cool. I would like to go to that if not. And shout out to the last ticket giveaway. It was Kenny G, and
1: I will never forget the time that we were discussing, I think it was Chuck Mangione on the show, and you're telling me about he was just a big horn star, and I'm like, a what?
0: Yeah, he is.
1: Horn star. There is an H.
0: I unironically said that without realizing. Okay, we're getting a caller. I'll let Fela Kuti do its thing.
1: Horn stars.
0: Jazz Connections.

Hey, real quickly, I wanted to shout out and thank Mike Dugan for calling in and grabbing the tickets for Rick Braun at the Capitol Theater in Clearwater. And yeah, for that Chuck Mangione show, that's going to be a lot of fun. So yeah, and thanks everyone who called in. We got a good amount of callers for that. So yeah, always appreciate the listeners. And it's cool because Mike actually sent a CD, and I played it on the show probably a few months back at this point, and they left a nice note, and we're just asking to play it on the show. So I'll Mike's here on Bandcamp, and I'm gonna play one of his songs next. Great jazz guitarist, and yeah, I mean that's my favorite this one particular album, instrumentals featuring tributes to Wes Montgomery, Kenny Burrell, George Benson, Freddie Robinson. I mean, doesn't get any better than that. So we'll be playing that next and as added bonus. And yeah, stay locked in here on Jazz Connections.

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All right. So, yeah, you just heard local artist Mike Dugan. That was Blue Bossa. And, yeah, like I said, that was a really fun album. And you got to hear a little bit of the song. You got to hear the song, like, almost twice because I was listening to it on Bandcamp. So you can check out Mike on Bandcamp. And, yeah, it was a lot of fun. I really enjoyed that. And I love the community, you know, engaging with, you know, local artists and everything. Got some more of that coming up. Right now, we're listening to Umeji's theme. This is Shigeru Umebayashi. And from a great movie, In the Mood for Love. Killer soundtrack. Cello, like, it's great. I'll just let the music do its thing. We'll catch up in just a minute here on Jazz Connections.

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All right, you're listening to Jazz Connections here on WMNF 88.5 FM Tampa. And yeah, you just heard from the top, checking in. We heard Umeji's theme from In the Mood for Love. That was Shigeru Umebayashi. And after that, we heard Aquellos Ojos Verdes. That's Nat King Cole. And then after that, we heard Grover's Groove. That was Rick Braun in the smooth jazz category. That's going to be a fun show at the Capitol Theater in February. After that, we heard... Okay, so this was some more guys that sent me some music. This was the brothers, and that was In the Pocket Entertainment sent me some music from them, and so I played two songs from the brothers. The first one was called Miles Away, and that was a tribute to Miles Davis. And after that, we just heard What You Won't Do for Love, and that was the brothers as well from In the Pocket Entertainment. So be sure to check them out on Spotify. And yeah, definitely really enjoyed that. And of course, right now we're listening to Steely Dan. Coming up, we have a little bit more music that was sent in. And so this what we have coming up that was sent in is going to be from... let's see here, the Brontosaurus record label, and Brontosaurus Records catalyzing the creation of new jazz art. So I found some really cool stuff from them, and so the next couple songs will be from the Brontosaurus catalog here on Jazz Connections. We'll let Steely Dan do its thing, and then it'll be the top of the hour. We'll have one more hour left of Jazz Connections, and I'm going to be subbing for Eclectic Soul. So stay locked in here on 88.5 FM Tampa.

WMNF Tampa. All right, this is Snaggle off of Brontosaurus Records. Really enjoyed this. The song is called Snaggle Number 7. So you can only imagine what the other six snaggles sounded like. We'll catch up with you in just a minute here on Jazz Connections.

0: All right. Like I said before, you're listening to 88.5 FM Tampa Jazz Connections. I'm your host, David Diaz. We got Amanda in the studio. And yeah, we just heard some awesome stuff from some labels that sent in some music. These are some artists from Brontosaurus Records. And really cool jazz sounding stuff. We heard Snaggle and their song Snaggle Number 7. And then we heard Now and Zen, and the artist was called Modus Factor. So check those out. Check out Brontosaurus Records. And thank you to Brontosaurus Records for sending sending in the music to listen to. It's always I'm glad to check my emails. And if you ever want to send me some music, you can send music to davidd@wmnf.org. And you can also, if you have physical copies, you can send them in the mail to WMNF's address and send it to Jazz Connections. All right, so cool. Amanda and I were just talking about... All right, so who remembers Sweet Tomatoes?
1: I do. I remember it fondly.
0: What were your favorite things at Sweet Tomatoes?
1: Everything.
0: If anyone who isn't a real one and doesn't know what Sweet Tomatoes is, you want to explain Sweet Tomatoes?
1: I'm a sturdy girl. Remember, I have to like everything at Sweet Tomatoes. Uh-huh. But no, it was just this.
0: Oh my God! I know. I'm just thinking
1: it's
0: about
1: like
0: it.
1: It's like a Fruit or Dirt Arrow style. I don't know. It was just a wonderful, like, cheap buffet, but, like, you had salad, you had, like, really good breadsticks, you had soup, you had, like, the Coke machines where you could just go up and get unlimited drinks.
0: Yes.
1: So you could do the thing where you could, like, take a little bit of every single soda and then, just, you know, down it and go full mad scientist. And, I mean, it was good. Then they had the little cards on the table where you could, like, I'll be right back. We're like, no, I'm done.
0: Yeah.
1: And then they would like come and clear your table. And then you had like, I remember the chocolate little muffin things.
0: Yeah, the
1: that
0: chocolate
1: were
0: muffins were banging.
1: Under the heat lamp.
0: Yeah,
1: so they were
0: kind of
1: gooey.
0: Yeah.
1: And like after you would eat too, and like, you know, all the blood's like, you know, your body's like digesting your food, so you get cold walking near the dessert area when
0: you're
1: a little chilly. Oh yeah,
0: like it was really cold in there. Well, because it was a salad bar. But this is the thing that's funny about Sweet Tomatoes is that it was a salad bar and it was a banging salad bar.
1: Yeah.
0: But the hot foods were amazing.
1: Oh,
0: like,
1: yeah. No.
0: like I was, and I would go there as a kid, and so I'd just get like a plate of like sesame seeds, and then I would just eat the other stuff. Like there's like pizza. They had really good chicken noodle soup. With like these like really fat noodles that were
1: oh yeah I remember this like girl I used to work with. She got like robbed after her shift at Sweet Tomato.
0: God.
1: So she was like very traumatized about it, but that was really annoying because like we would hang out and I'd really want to go to Sweet Tomatoes, but she had this like life-altering event in the parking lot of Tomatoes, so we couldn't go.
0: They had a life-altering event in the Sweet Tomatoes parking lot.
1: It's okay, you're still alive. Let's go to Sweet Tomatoes.
0: Yeah,
1: that's why I'm not a therapist.
0: Well, so just... yeah, yeah, you couldn't. I know. So Sweet Tomatoes, since it was a salad bar, obviously during COVID, that did not work.
1: No.
0: As a business during COVID.
1: No.
0: Even I'm surprised that even in Florida, Floridians didn't even take it. You know, it didn't work in Florida.
1: We have the Golden Corral though.
0: Yeah, exactly.
1: But
0: I feel like that's a much larger franchise. I feel like Sweet Tomatoes is kind of niche. Like, I don't know how many it had around the country.
1: No, but are they still open?
0: Okay, so Amanda and I were talking about it off air, but I didn't reveal the answer to that question, which I'm about to reveal right now. So, Sweet Tomatoes closed down all the way during COVID, but this May, Sweet Tomatoes opened up. They had a comeback and they opened up two locations.
1: Uh-huh.
0: One is in Arizona. I think it's in Phoenix.
1: Rude.
0: Mm-hmm. And the other one is in...
1: I thought you...
0: it's not Naples. It's right next to Naples. What's the place called right next to Naples? Fort something?
1: Fort Myers?
0: Fort Myers!
1: Oh, girl.
0: So it's 2.5 hours away.
1: I will literally go.
0: I'm gonna make a pilgrimage.
1: I will go today.
0: my wife and I, we were talking about making a pilgrimage to Sweet Tomatoes.
1: Oh yeah.
0: We should all go.
1: I mean, I will literally. Do not tempt me.
0: I'll let you know when we go, and maybe we can like make it a fun trip.
1: South Tamiami Trail. Oh, yeah, look at that. 4.5 stars, 2,300.
0: Yep.
1: It's the same thing. And the bowl. Like, did they just put everything in a giant warehouse and they're like, we'll be back? This is just like specialties.
0: They put the salad. The salad's been in the warehouse.
1: It's a San Francisco Bay Area treat.
0: It's called specialties.
1: And they made cookies that were like at least the size of like both of my fists together. And again, sturdy girl, so big fist. Which could earn me money in other ways, but I'm taking my watch off first, though. But
0: be a horn star.
1: But specialties was wonderful. Like, you know, you could order on the app. You could go pick up your lunch, especially like when you're a tech worker.
0: It was like Sweet Tomatoes.
1: It was like miniature Sweet Tomatoes, but the cookies were really good, and it was probably more like a smaller Panera, but like it wasn't bad. It wasn't like hospital food.
0: Okay, yeah, like step up from Panera.
1: Oh man, but they closed during the pandemic, and I remember hearing that like they had a big warehouse out in Hayward, and they were like, "Oh, you can come through and get frozen cookies from our warehouse because we're closing and we're giving away our cookies, and you know, take as many as you can." And I mean, people ransacked that place because specialties was amazing. And I think they actually came back. So kind of like Sweet Tomatoes, they opened a few other locations, but COVID really did a number on them because like everybody obviously transitioned to work from home. So, you know, the office worker was there like daily bread and butter, and I miss them. I miss, shout out to Working Girl Cafe if they're still around, like thinking about all these places that I went to when I was in SF. But
0: I know we were talking about the Taco Bus too. How the Taco Bus? That's another Tampa OG place.
1: Yeah, when the one off Hillsborough is gone.
0: Yeah, yeah. Renee's is like the remnant, like the remainder. Yeah. Like because Renee was the cooked at Taco Bus, and Renee throws down on, you know, it's really good. But Taco Bus, definitely miss that as like a late night place to eat. We got a shout out. Joy, so they said it is open. Went there last week. Yummy.
1: Joy knows what's up.
0: Yeah, shout out. Yeah.
1: Okay. Well, I guess I thought I was gonna do something productive today, and I mean, going to Sweet Tomatoes is productive. Maybe I'll just camp in the parking lot.
0: Oh my gosh.
1: Like, have lunch and then wake up and do dinner. It's normal behavior.
0: Oh man. Yeah. Good Tampa eating. We need to do a segment. I feel like we could do like a segment on like Tampa establishments and, you know, our.
1: There's a guy on Reddit, and I think it's like Rude Chef or something. I don't know how to. It's like Rouxed Chef or something like that. But what they do is they, you know, go through like all these old Tampa restaurants from like the early 2000s or restaurants that have recently closed, and they try to recreate like some of the staples or like favorite items off of that menu.
0: Uh-huh.
1: And you know, I think one of the recipes was like the King of the Coop sauce, because King of the Coop is, I think, no longer. I think they're officially gone.
0: Oh, okay.
1: Yeah. So, but a lot of like neat things like that. I always kind of, I think I follow them on Reddit, but if they're somehow listening at 2:20 in the morning, I enjoy your recipe.
0: Or on the archive. You can always listen on the archive on WMNF.org.
1: And send me lottery numbers.
0: Yes. From the
1: past to the future.
0: Future people.
1: Somehow.
0: I know. I hope the future's looking a little bit more bright.
1: And better. And better.
0: Yeah.
1: I'm going to be a horn star if not.
0: The Ella's. I miss Ella's. They did a jazz night on Wednesdays, and that was always killer. And always, because it would be like all the different Tampa jazz artists, and it'd be a great opportunity I really enjoyed that. And on their menu, they had My family had the Viva La Frida in off of Florida Avenue, Mexican restaurant, and with WMNF, there was like events there. But they had one of the, it was like a potato chimichanga that my uncle made, and they put that on the menu at Ella's. So Ella's was like putting like old recipes from other places on their menu. And now they're closed, so...
1: I miss that so much. I still dream about this, like, Mexican street corn burger or something like that. It was, like, some sort of
0: that sounds
1: burger
0: decadent.
1: From scratch. Or it was, like, a taco burger. I don't know. It was something. It was amazing.
0: And I'm not big on combination.
1: No, me either. But it was just, like, their daily special menu item. And it was just so ephemeral because it's, you know, the daily thing. Ugh, I miss them. I miss their cake. But the owner, they have a new restaurant. It's in Ybor, and it's across the street from the 1903 like event space.
0: Are you talking about Ella's?
1: Yeah, the owner, or like the head chef of Ella's.
0: Oh.
1: She's got a new restaurant.
0: Oh, cool.
1: And it's in Ybor, and it's across the street.
0: Oh, wow,
1: from
0: that's funny.
1: That 1903 event space thing, because I know the girl that runs the 1903 event space.
0: And oh, how cool.
1: I know like her through another friend. Shout out to Jess with Whirlpool Vintage. Is like, she has a little vintage market and she goes to Mezzo Market. And anyway, it's a small world. You know, people through other people. It's kind of freaky.
0: I know, yeah, because the people, a lot of the people that work at Ella's, they worked at Viva La Frida before they worked at Ella's.
1: It's so crazy.
0: And Viva La Frida Frida's started in Ybor, in where the movie theater was,
1: wow.
0: Like right on that in that plaza.
1: That's so crazy.
0: I know. So I feel like, I feel like a lot of the food, there is like a lot of, you know, good food and everything, but it's like, I feel like everything has gotten so homogenized where you don't really see a lot of the good restaurants that much anymore, but there definitely have been out there. And hopefully, you know, there's a creative food engineers.
1: Well, and it's a lot of it too, is like the food supply stuff, you know, a lot of foods not
0: yeah, it's
1: to get
0: just
1: too
0: how
1: crazy.
0: It's like, how are you gonna heat up Cisco food
1: Cisco
0: food the best,
1: U.S. Foods, you know, like that's why working with independent suppliers is such a big deal.
0: Lots of
1: moving parts and
0: definitely
1: the logistics side of a restaurant, and I do not envy restaurant owners because that's a very hard job.
0: Definitely. Really, really tough margins that they're pushing. Mm-hmm. Shout out to, speaking of food, shout out to Meacham, the downtown farmers market and farm that's downtown.
1: Hmm. Oh, yeah. Okay. I've heard of that. I just thought of
0: it. Check it out.
1: Just made me think of Kaisen Sushi, which was like, this was like early 2000s. So weird to say early 2000s, but like 2006.
0: Dude, the early 2000s was music. Bow Wow.
1: Yeah, but like 2006, 2007, Kaisen Sushi was so good. It was off of Del Mabry. And I think the owner actually passed away, but I mean, it was just such a great quality sushi joint. The owner was very nice. You know, you couldn't go wrong with anything that you ordered from there. And I remember going there with my friends in high school and, I don't know, thinking about like how long ago that was now. It's a different time. And, you know, Sweet Tomatoes has come and gone and come back.
0: I know. Sweet Tomatoes Sweet Tomatoes, the return of Sweet Tomatoes.
1: They pulled a resurrection.
0: Sweet Tomatoes resurrection.
1: Yeah.
0: Okay. Well, now I know that if we want to get engaged in a topic, we should just talk about good Tampa restaurants.
1: I'm very food motivated.
0: We gotta make that a segment on the show, because I really enjoyed this conversation.
1: I'm gonna have to DM my colleague who's in Tucson, and I'm gonna like right now. I should just message him right
0: Go
1: now.
0: Go to Sweet Tomatoes.
1: He's not gonna know what I'm talking about, and that's not gonna help my reputation that I'm a weirdo at work.
0: All right, okay. Well, we'll have to make a plan. We'll have to plan a trip. And we'll do a pilgrimage.
1: Yes.
0: All right. Here's Django Reinhardt. This is Brazil here on Jazz Connections.

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1: Hi, this is Miss Julie. Our next week-long membership drive begins at 9 a.m. on Tuesday, September 22nd, and goes through the morning of September 29th. 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Just be in touch. Thanks.
2: All right. I guess food can't escape us tonight, Amanda.
3: I'm really hungry now.
2: I know, for real.
3: This is definitely a problem.
2: Yeah, we're going to be on the bringing food for the fund drive next week, which, by the way, if you're just now tuning in, the fall fund drive is going to be happening next week. So please, if you can actually donate to Jazz Connections ahead of time. You can do that online, or you can do it by calling in, and we have to make our goal. I think it's like $500, and we're usually pretty good about making our goals. So you can do it ahead of time, and I'm looking forward to it. I'm trying to think of what kind of fall dish that I'm going to bring. I was thinking of like a pasta, maybe with like some like feta cheese in it, and like
3: a cold pasta salad.
2: Yeah, like, yeah.
3: A good cold pasta salad.
2: Yeah.
3: Chickpeas.
2: Oh, with chickpeas. Yeah, yeah.
3: Yeah, that's what I'm thinking.
2: Yeah,
3: I was
2: thinking with like some like we did like some squash, like some butternut squash. Mm. And in a soup tonight, we had like a chicken noodle soup, but we had some butternut squash in it. It was really yummy. So, but I was thinking maybe like I like that, like a cold pasta with.
3: Yeah.
2: Yeah.
3: Yeah.
2: Speaking of food, we got an email, and they said, Homegirl, who's Amanda.
3: Homegirl, sturdy girl, Amanda.
2: mentioned eating in San Francisco. Can she recommend some good Indian food here that could compare to Pakwan?
3: Oh man, that name took me back, because I used to live in the Tenderloin, and there's a Pakwan in the TL too. And I'm still thinking of the answer to this, by the way.
2: I know one in Tampa that's good. It's out on Fowler. It's called Taj Mahal. It's really good Indian food.
3: Okay. Yeah. I think I've heard of that. Yeah. So
2: it's killer. Check it out. They are.
3: Homegirl says Taj Mahal then.
2: Yeah.
3: It's probably going to be your best bet, because I'm trying to think of like what else we've really got out here that kind of compares to that.
2: There's the curry leaves. Is that what it's called? The Indian buffet that's over by the West Shore Boulevard, like where the mall.
3: Oof. I don't know.
2: I think it's called Curry Leaves.
3: I have to research
2: spice that. Something like that. I haven't been, but I know it's a buffet, and people say good things about it. But the Taj Mahal place, I hadn't heard a lot of things, and that place is really good. And then Mike Connolly said, someone said, Senior Blues, loving it. We just heard Senior Blues, Horace Silver, and Mike said, Philly Joe Jones on drums, Junior Cook on trumpet, Paul Chambers on bass, and Horace Silver on piano. Cool, cool, cool, cool. Oh, he said, wait a minute. He said Doug Watkins on bass. Okay, that's cool. So yeah, we heard Horace Silver. Before that, we heard Magalena, no, Sergio Mendes. Before that, we heard Django Reinhardt doing Brazil. And we kind of used these songs as bed music, but we heard Bow Wow. That was Like You featuring Sierra. I Get the Job Done by Big Daddy Kane. A Bird in the Hands is Worth Two in the Bush, The Velvelettes, and Tears on My Pillow by Little Anthony and the Imperials. And right now, this is Natalia Lafourcade, La Bruja. This is a nice song, so we'll kind of let it do its thing. Maybe we'll catch up with you in just a minute. We got 15 minutes left of Jazz Connections, and then we're going to switch over to Eclectic Soul, which I will be hosting for the duration of its 2 hours. All right, here we go, Jazz Connections.

0: I know, yeah. I'm going to be in St. Pete tomorrow. So, yeah. And we got a shout out to Bangkok in downtown St. Pete. So I'll have to check that out because I'm going to be checking out the free museum. Tomorrow's free museum. Or, well, I guess it's today, but Saturday is free museum day.
1: Yeah, that Western Art Museum is worth going to. I think
0: cool.
1: It's like, yeah, the James Museum of Western and Native Art, I think it was. We were just talking about it beforehand. But
0: yeah, yeah.
1: I went to my birthday the other year, and it was really worth it.
0: So. Very cool.
1: Yeah.
0: But, yeah, the Museum of Fine Arts, the St. Pete Museum of Fine Arts, has a African exhibit going on that we really are excited to check out. Yeah, yeah. So that's so yeah, I'll have to hit up some good eateries tomorrow.
1: If I could teleport, man, I would be going all over the place tomorrow. I'd be going to like DC to check out like the art museum.
0: I know, Sweet Tomatoes.
1: And then like I would leave DC and I would go to Sweet Tomatoes. Yeah. And then like I would go home and I would go back to Sweet Tomatoes. I'd be a problem. I would be a menace.
0: That sounds awesome.
1: Yeah. I need to figure out teleportation. Instead, I've got to go sit on a jet for 17 hours if I want to go to Sydney. It's great.
0: That sounds like a Taylor Swift levels of emissions.
1: Did you see that? This is just bringing me joy. Did you see that Travis Kelce lost like $30 million in a scam?
0: Oh.
1: It's like, y'all are surprised, and this is the same man that tweeted like, haha, I gave a squirrel a piece of bread and it ran off with it. It's like, yeah, that's not a surprise, y'all.
0: That's funny.
1: Yeah. Anyway.
0: All right, we got 15 seconds. Any quick one word of wisdom?
1: Potato.
0: Potato. Shout out to Penguin.
1: Puffin.
0: Great.
1: Potato.
0: Here's a NPR. We'll catch up with you with
2: Live
0: Eclectic
2: from NPR
0: Soul.
2: News, I'm Dale Willman. President Trump said Friday that he's banning CNN, MSN Now, and Politico from the White House because of unfavorable coverage of his administration.
3: It's really just cumulative stories over the last 2 years. You get sick of it. And you call them and you tell them, I have very good experts, like people behind me. Bobby Oz, they call. And they try and explain things to them. They know that they know it. They know it as well. They're smart people. But they purposely write negative news. And they do that because they want to try and diminish the Republicans and a Republican administration.
2: Trump also threatened to take similar action against other news organizations. In a statement, CNN said its work is protected by the First Amendment. South Korea has ruled out sending troops to intervene in the war with Iran. NPR's Anthony Kuhn reports that South Korea has in the past dispatched forces to major U.S.-led conflicts, including Vietnam, Iraq, and Afghanistan.
4: President Lee Jae-myung told a press conference that South Korea will stick to its principle of non-intervention in foreign wars. There will be no deployment of troops for engagement or involvement in the war. I can tell you that with certainty, he said. He did say, though, that South Korea is considering expanding the anti-piracy mission of a naval unit in the Gulf of Aden, but only to protect shipping. President Trump complained about South Korea declining to help with Iran when he ordered joint military drills with South Korea to be shortened last month. Opinion polls show more South Koreans oppose sending troops to the Middle East than support it. Anthony Kuhn, NPR News, Seoul.
2: It was a mixed week in the stock market as investors faced the prospect of higher interest rates. As NPR's Scott Horsley reports, energy prices continue to climb, but that hasn't stopped shoppers from spending money.
5: The Federal Reserve raised its benchmark interest rate by a quarter percentage point on Wednesday. It was the first rate hike in more than 3 years as the central bank tries to tamp down stubborn inflation. The spike in energy prices triggered by the U.S. war with Iran shows no sign of easing. Diesel fuel is especially costly, with the average price up more than 70% since the war began. That's tough on farmers who rely on diesel to power their harvesting equipment. It could also lead to sky-high heating bills for customers in New England who depend on heating oil. Despite the high fuel prices, retail spending remained strong in August. For the week, the NASDAQ rose 0.75%, while the S&P 500 index fell 0.1%, and the Dow dropped 1.7%. Scott Horsley, NPR News, Washington.
2: The Trump administration has begun building a portion of the border wall in the Big Bend region of Texas. It's the first major construction in an area where the plans have faced heavy opposition. Landowners, ranchers, and environmental groups are all opposing the construction, saying the area is not a high-traffic zone for illegal immigration. You're listening to NPR News. A vehicle bomb exploded.

0: All right, you're tuned in to Eclectic Soul, and it is I, your host, David Diaz from Jazz Connections, filling in for Sir Bryant this week. And, fun fact, WMNF was born in 1979 and turns 47 this week. So, does that make WMNF a Virgo? I think we've established that WMNF is a Virgo.
1: I don't know, because I barely know my own astrological sign. Oh, clearly, yeah. I've not left. I think
0: WMNF is a Virgo, if I'm not mistaken. So for this tonight's show on Eclectic Soul, Sir Bryant put together a very fun playlist. He said, well, I'll just put it in his words. He said, for the show this week, we are going to walk through WMNF's first 20 years by playing a number one hit from each year. He said, I have enjoyed the retrospective and I hope you will too. And we're listening to it live now, and it's going to be a real treat to your ears. So stay locked in here on 88.5. And so we're starting in the year 1979 with Tito Puente. And that's in recognition of WMNF's mission calendar honoring Latin heritage this month. All right, here we go. Here's Tito.

WMNF Tampa. This is Eclectic Soul. This is David covering for Sir Bryant. And we're celebrating WMNF's 47th birthday this week. And so each one of these songs, starting at the year 1979, when WMNF was originally founded, is a hit from each one of those years. So here we are with Keith Sweat, and we're in 1988. So we got 20 songs until the year 2000. So stay locked in here on 88.5 FM, Eclectic Soul.

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You're tuned to 88.5 WMNF Tampa, and this is Symbol and Sound. I'm Jennifer, your sound seer and your music mystic, and I have a hobby, one that I've kept up for more than 10 years now. I keep a commonplace book. It's not like a diary where I might record personal reflections or my day-to-day happenings. Instead, a commonplace book is a place for collecting bits and pieces from the outside world, interesting quotes, facts, or observations I come across and then jot down. The idea is that over time, as these notes accumulate, themes begin to emerge, and the material can be organized into sections around those themes. Things like philosophy, science, recipes, and jokes. Mine now comprises two volumes, two giant three-ring binders that are bursting at the seams. And one of the sections in my commonplace book I've titled Process. That's where I collect things artists say about their creative process, how a songwriter composes lyrics, where a painter finds inspiration, how a fiction writer crafts a storyline. And adding to and organizing my commonplace book feels very much like a creative process in and of itself. Even though it doesn't contain personal information, it does reflect personal meaning. Over time, the book has taken on an editorial position. The meaning of the collection comes largely from the choices involved, what I've chosen to include, what I've chosen to leave out, and what bits of information I've chosen to file under which theme. All those bits and pieces that at first seem random or unrelated become raw material for a creative process in which selection and arrangement create meaning. And I think musicians work with raw materials in a similar way. A lyricist has words. The choice of words and the way those words are put together can make a song feel concrete and direct or abstract and evocative. Then there's instrumentation. A sparse arrangement can leave space around the melody, while layers of instruments can create density, tension, movement, or atmosphere. There's silence, too. A pause can create anticipation. It can leave a thought hanging in the air or make the next sound feel more significant simply by giving it something to emerge from. A painter has a different set of materials, but the basic act of selection and arrangement is still there. And color is one of those materials. It can create a mood, suggest an association, evoke an image, or carry symbolic meaning. We just heard Neil Young with The Painter, where color isn't simply part of what the painter sees, it's part of what the painter makes. Each week on Symbol and Sound, we use music to create a portrait of a different archetype, a familiar character with a particular eye for the details that give the world its character. This morning, let's imagine the colorist, the one who selects, arranges, and gives meaning to color. And over the next 2 hours, we'll hear music that connects color to meaning in a variety of ways. First, the colorist casts purple over ordinary reality, making romantic infatuation seem dreamlike and otherworldly. Then, golden brown blurs the line between beauty and danger, wrapping something destructive in warmth and sensuality. Here's the Jimi Hendrix Experience, followed by the Stranglers. This is Symbol and Sound.

That was The Stranglers with Golden Brown. The lyrics were written by the band's guitarist and vocalist, Hugh Cornwell, using golden brown to both describe the skin of the woman he was having an affair with and make a coded reference to heroin. He said that he made the lyric work on two levels because, quote, why write a lyric that only works on one level? Well, good point. And before that, the Jimi Hendrix Experience with Purple Haze, which Hendrix said was inspired by a dream in which he was walking under the sea surrounded by a purple haze. So the color wasn't just a name for a feeling, it was part of the landscape of the dream itself. Next, the colorist uses blue for the visual imprint of a love that has ended, then conjures an American icon in black. Here's Bobby Vinton, followed by Alana Miles. This is Symbol and Sound.

0: Dolly. We've loved you, Telemundo back. WMNF is presenting a tribute concert to Dolly Parton, one of the most talented musicians of our time. Tampa Bay bands will play Dolly Parton's greatest hits at Skipper's Smokehouse Sunday, September 20th. 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
1: You're listening to Symbol and Sound. We just heard Alana Miles with Black Velvet. The song was written by Christopher Ward as he traveled on a Greyhound bus to Memphis with about 40 Elvis fans. Along the way, Ward made notes of the things he was seeing and hearing, and those fleeting impressions became the foundation for the song. Before that, Bobby Vinton with Blue Velvet. Decades after its release in 1950, filmmaker David Lynch associated the song with images of green lawns at night, red lips, and the color blue, inspiring his 1986 film also called Blue Velvet. Coming up, the colorist uses orange to mark the distance between American innocence and the reality of war, then paints greed and corruption in money green. Here's REM, followed by Fleetwood Mac. This is Symbol and Sound.

You're tuned to Symbol and Sound on 88.5 WMNF. I'm Jennifer, your sound seer and your music mystic. We just heard Fleetwood Mac with the Green Manalishi with the two-pronged crown, written by Peter Green during a time when the band had begun raking in a lot of money, which he saw as a corrupting influence. The irony wasn't lost on him. The song became a giant hit, earning the band even more money. Before that, REM with Orange Crush. The band performed this song on the British television show Top of the Pops in 1989, and in videos of the performance, you can see the show's presenter smile into the camera and say, "That sounds really nice on a hot day," apparently taking the title as a reference to a refreshing soda pop. But the title actually refers to Agent Orange, the toxic chemical used by the U.S. military in Vietnam. I had so much fun putting together today's episode for our archetype, The Colorist. There's so much great music out there to choose from, and I love being able to pull from all kinds of genres. I enjoy researching the songs and the artists, creating my notes, and then using my imagination to figure out how all those pieces fit together. And I get great suggestions from you. Some of my favorite episodes were inspired by listener suggestions. 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I can't wait to hear your ideas. Coming up, The Colorist describes irresistible creative compulsion with the color red, then paints that same color onto a mysterious hand that promises both salvation and retribution. Here's Kate Bush, followed by Nick Cave and the Bad Seeds. This is Symbol and Sound.

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2: You're listening to Symbol and Sound. We just heard Nick Cave and the Bad Seeds with Red Right Hand. While writing the song, Cave filled an entire notebook with descriptions, drawings, and maps of the imaginary town where the story takes place. Most of those details never made it into the lyrics, but they did help create the world inhabited by that mysterious man in the dusty black coat. Before that, Kate Bush with The Red Shoes, which draws on both the Hans Christian Andersen fairy tale and the 1948 film of the same name. She actually made and starred in a short film to accompany the song, and despite never having trained in ballet, went up on point for the first time while training for her scenes. She commented, "There's nothing like the feeling, but it really hurts." Next up, Black and White. The colorist uses the total absence of color to symbolize surrender, then turns the conventional color of mourning into a defiant celebration of survival. Here's Dido, followed by AC/DC.

WMNF Tampa. That was AC/DC with Back in Black. The album by the same name was written and recorded as a tribute to Bon Scott, AC/DC's lead singer, who died in 1980 at the age of 33 after a fateful night of drinking. The Black album cover and the music were both meant as tributes to him. Before that, Dido with White Flag. Dido has said she had the chorus for about a year before she finally found the words for the verses. The song grew around that simple image of a white flag, traditionally used as a symbol of surrender, but she turned it into a symbol for refusing to give up. Next, the colorist turns purple into a badge of eccentricity, celebrating the freedom to abandon convention and embrace a little strangeness. Here's Gogol Bordello. This is Symbol and Sound.

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We're now in part two of this week's edition of Symbol and Sound. If you've been listening since the beginning, welcome back. Thanks for being such colorful company. And if you're just tuning in, don't worry, we're still putting the picture together. I'm Jennifer, your sound seer and your music mystic. Each week on this program, we use music to create a portrait of a different archetype, a familiar character whose particular way of seeing the world takes shape as the music unfolds. This morning, we're imagining the colorist, the one who selects, arranges, and gives meaning to color, sometimes taking familiar meanings and giving them a different cast. We just heard Gogol Bordello with Start Wearing Purple, where losing your wits becomes a cause for celebration. The song grew out of an inside joke Bordello had with his girlfriend about their eccentric neighbor, and he turned it into a surreal command to embrace getting older, getting stranger, and letting go of conventional ideas about respectable behavior. So far, the colorist has taken colors with familiar associations and put them to some unexpected uses, turning them into expressions of desire, danger, loss, creativity, and defiance. And sometimes assigning color a particular meaning changes the entire picture. Coming up, the colorist gives everything a fresh coat of black to reflect an inner state of grief, then makes red part of a fever dream where political symbols become distractions from the real divisions underneath. Here's the Rolling Stones, followed by Jesse Wells. This is Symbol and Sound.

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2: You're listening to Symbol and Sound. We just heard Jesse Wells with Red, which makes the color almost arbitrary. Everything from neckties to chainsaws gets assigned the same political red. In an NPR interview, Wells suggested that the fighting among people might itself be part of a larger conflict, with ordinary people being used as pawns. Before that, the Rolling Stones with Paint It Black, which describes an impulse against a world that carries on as though nothing has happened, when really it's just experienced an enormous loss. Next, The Colorist gives a hardened exterior a vulnerable interior, rendered in blue. Then translates the comfort of someone's presence into the warmth of amber. Here's The Who, followed by 311.

That was 311 with Amber, where a color becomes a compliment for the quality of someone's presence. Nick Hexum said he was trying to create the gentlest sound he could and chose an envelope filter effect because its soft mid-range tone reminded him of amber. He said the whole thing came together almost like a painting. Before that, The Who with Behind Blue Eyes, where the eyes offer a glimpse of an interior life that the rest of the world can't see. Pete Townsend originally wrote the song for a fictional villain in a multimedia rock project he was working on called Lifehouse, but then later realized that the character's struggle reflected something of his own life experience. Next, the colorist describes an unreliable memory with a tangled texture and a blue hue. But first, the colorist gives blue the tender melancholy of a love that survives in memory. And this song comes with a special dedication. This one's to Matt from A Redheaded Stranger. Here's Willie Nelson, followed by Bob Dylan. This is Symbol and Sound.

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I'm Jennifer, your sound seer and your music mystic. We just heard Bob Dylan with Tangled Up in Blue. The song went through several versions before Dylan settled on the recording we know, with changes to both the arrangement and the lyrics. He even continued changing the lyrics in later performances. So in a way, the song about memory being tangled and rearranged was itself being tangled and rearranged as Dylan wrote it. Before that, Willie Nelson with Blue Eyes Crying in the Rain. The song was written by Fred Rose decades earlier, but Willie recorded it for Redheaded Stranger, which was a concept album designed to unfold as a story from beginning to end. So an old song took on a new meaning simply by being placed in a different picture. Now, have you ever listened to Symbol and Sound and thought, I have an idea for an episode? This might be the time to do something about it. For our fall fun drive, WMNF is offering 3 guest host spots for Symbol and Sound. 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That's what I do, right? 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I can't wait to hear your ideas. Coming up, The Colorist Tones the World Toward Gray, giving loneliness the cool detachment of new wave, then strips away color altogether, leaving a surreal encounter suspended in a haze of white desire. Here's Visage, followed by Procol Harum. This is Symbol and Sound.

That was Procol Harum with A Whiter Shade of Pale. One of the band's lyricists, Keith Reed, came up with the title after overhearing the phrase at a party used to describe the pallor of one of the partygoers who was on an amphetamine come down. Reed later explained that the phrase was the first piece of the puzzle and he built the rest of the lyrics around it. Before that, Visage with Fade to Gray, which repeats the French phrase devenir gris, meaning to become gray, alongside its English lyrics. Somehow the combination makes the song feel almost cinematic. A lonely scene rendered in two languages, with the voices seeming to come from a distance. Next, the colorist enters a phase we'll call the blue period. Then opens up to experimentation, discovering that blue has more to say when red enters the conversation. Here's Lloyd Cole and the Commotions, followed by Kate Bush. This is Symbol and Sound.

That was Kate Bush with Symphony in Blue, where blue evokes spirituality and the search for peace, while red suggests passion and danger. Together, the two colors become part of a larger symphony of existence. Before that, Lloyd Cole and the Commotions with Perfect Blue, where melancholy seems to spread to everything it touches. But if it's going to be sad, it might as well be beautiful. We're just about at the end of today's edition of Symbol and Sound, and I think the colorist has given us quite a palette to work with this morning. Over the last 2 hours, we've heard some familiar color associations, along with a few that take quite a bit of artistic license. Thank you for spending part of your Saturday with me, and thanks so much to everyone who called, texted, and emailed during today's show. Your messages always give me something new to work with. And I hope you'll join me again next Saturday for another edition of Symbol and Sound, when we'll meet a character who doesn't start the trouble, but knows just how to encourage it. Stay tuned for 5 minutes of NPR News, followed by Saturday Bluegrass. But first, the colorist performs one last bit of alchemy. Red meets blue, danger meets renewal, and the result is purple rain. We'll hear it from Prince and the Revolution. Until next time, may you claim a little artistic license whenever necessary. This is WMNF Tampa.

Well, good morning. It's Saturday Bluegrass with Ed. Welcome to the show. We've got 3 hours of straight-ahead bluegrass music right here on WMNF 88.5. So, a few things happening. Next week is the fun drive. I am not going to be here. 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And then on the pull-down menu, you'll find the Bluegrass Show right up towards the top. I think it's BGZ. In any event, if you pre-pledge, that'll make their job a lot easier. We have tons of merchandise. It's all up there on the website. Long-sleeve t-shirts, backpacks, event tickets, just all sorts of stuff. So get started on that. Pull down the website, WMNF.org, and take a look. And I'll come back to that theme throughout the show. I also have two more tickets to Ricky Skaggs and Kentucky Thunder. That show is January 15th, 2027 at the Capitol Theater. So we'll give those tickets away at 9 o'clock. So 9 o'clock, I'll take the sixth caller, and you'll get a pair of tickets to Ricky Skaggs. So that's pretty exciting. Let's get things started again. Well, we'll restart. This is almost the same band makeup as what we opened with. We opened with Mule Skinner Blues, Tony Rice, Vassar Clements, Jerry Douglas, Todd Phillips, Sam Bush, Bella Fleck. Not a bad lineup. And the next song is Up Around the Bend, which is Bella Fleck, Sam Bush, Jerry Douglas, Stuart Duncan, Mark O'Connor, Tony Rice, and Mark Schatz. So if that's not an all-star band makeup, I don't know what is. So here's Up Around the Bend. Stay tuned to Saturday Bluegrass. So glad you're with me.

You know, half the time, I feel like I don't have to tell you who that was. That was obviously Billy Strings from his new release, So Much for Goodbyes, and that was called Deborah's Waltz. That was dedicated to his mom, passed away on June 20th, Deborah Apostle. Just a beautiful, beautiful tune. Before that, Sierra Hull, another artist I shouldn't have to announce, a song called Compass from Weighted Mind. Groundhog Hotel, that was Brittany Haas, Natalie Haas, and Sam Bush. It was cello, violin, and mandolin. Beautiful instrumental. And another instrumental up around the bend, Bella Fleck, Sam Bush, Jerry Douglas. Jeez. Once again, just an incredible lineup of artists that are instantly recognizable, at least for most of us. Okay, up next, I've got a request from Nikki. This is This Old Place is Home to Me. This is the Tidal Wave Road Bluegrass Band. 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

Dolly Parton cover there, Coat of Many Colors, Sierra Farrell, from an album of the same name. And by request, just before that, My Tennessee Mountain Home, Dolly Parton. Thanks, Dr. Bob, for that one. And also by request, well, no, not yet, I'll Fly Away, Scott Vestal, Aubrey Haney, Jeff Autry. Just lovely instrumental of that song. And then by request, This old place is home to me. That was the Tidal Wave Road Bluegrass Band. Thanks, Nikki, for that one. That was a great song. A couple of requests in that set. Thanks, everybody. It's 7:40 in the morning. You're listening to Saturday Bluegrass with Ed. Sitting in the studio. A couple things going on. The fun drive starts next week, and I will not be here. So I'm looking for support today to show this show some love. 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So we really need your help more than ever. So please, please, please donate and support this show. And don't forget that I'm going to give away two tickets to Ricky Skaggs coming up at 9 o'clock. Sixth caller, stay tuned for that. Meanwhile, here is a tune called Old Man from the Wailing Jennies here on Saturday Bluegrass.

Wow. Doesn't that song just make you want to whip out your deepest bass vocal possible? Just fantastic. That was the Nashville Bluegrass Band, Roll Jordan Roll, by request. That was Dennis from Spartanburg sending that one out to Sid. Sid, I hope you're listening. That one went straight from Dennis to you. That was a fantastic song. I don't play much gospel, and I really appreciate that call, Dennis. Thank you. Before that, Half and Half, Vassar Clements, great fiddle player, played with the likes of Bill Monroe, et cetera. And then, as I like to do from time to time, Paul Simon cover, Born at the Right Time. That was Chris Roberts. Great cover of that song. And then another cover before that, Neil Young's Old Man by the Wailing Jennies. So, nice set of music, if I do say so myself. This is Saturday Bluegrass, WMNF Tampa. You're listening to Ed filling in for Sid Flannery. And I'm here for a while longer, except for next week when I'm not going to be here because I'm not going to be here. So I need you to listen up and donate some money to this show. Keep us on the air. 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More about that later. Taking the sixth caller. Not now, but at 9 o'clock. All right, up next, So Long Bill, Randy. Oh, by the way, it's almost 8 o'clock, 7:57, so first hour in the books. So Long Bill, this is Randy Howard on Saturday Bluegrass.

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A self-described left-neck and tree hugger that watches NASCAR, Grant combines sharp humor, powerful storytelling, and thoughtful social commentary in the tradition of Woody Guthrie, Bob Dylan, and Billy Bragg. 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

0: The chapel's full, but the preacher's late. There's flies around our cake. Can you shut the door?
1: Band out of North Carolina, Mipso. Tune called Marianne. Love that. An instrumental, no talent on that instrumental. Stuart Duncan on fiddle, Edgar Meyer, Chris Thiele, and yes, believe it or not, Yo-Yo Ma on cello. Tune called Attaboy from the Goat Rodeo Sessions. Sticks and Stones, that was Bronwyn from an album of the same name. And Say Darlin' Say, another instrumental to Tanya Hargraves, Alex Hargraves, Emma Beaton, Sarah Juraz. Oof. And Mark Schatz. Mark Schatz is on my playlist a lot this morning. And we opened that set with So Long, Bill, Randy Howard, from an album called Bluegrass Fiddle. So pretty fiddle-centric, pretty instrumental-centric this morning. Just comes out that way sometimes. 819 on WMNF 88.5. This is the Bluegrass Show with Ed. Thanks so much for listening. Got some great calls and just wonderful feedback this morning. Couple of events coming up. The Dolly Parton Tribute Show is Sunday at Skipper Smokehouse. That's this Sunday. Hope to see you all there. I gave away some tickets to that show. I don't have any this morning. And also the fun drive is coming up next week. Please, please, please keep this radio station on the air and financially secure. It's really, really, really important. So, up next, Rhonda Vincent, Kentucky Borderline, here on the Saturday Bluegrass Show with Ed.

Earls of Leicester, the train that carried my girl from me. Oh, no, from town. Look down the Lonesome Road, Tim O'Brien. And I think we opened that set. We did open that set with Kentucky Borderline, Rhonda Vincent. All right. It's 8:30, 30 minutes until the Ricky Skaggs giveaway. He is in concert at the Capitol Theater on January 15th. And I've got two tickets. Just need an email address and your phone number. Sixth caller at 9 o'clock, and I'm gonna play Ricky Skaggs' tune, so you'll know that'll be your cue. And it's a pig in a pen, so that's coming up. Up next, I've got Brian Sutton, The More I Learn, here on Saturday Bluegrass with Ed.

Nice six song set there. That song was West Virginia, Stillhouse Junkies with Tim O'Brien from their album West Virginia. Mason Villa, formerly of Old Crow Medicine Show, with a song called Fireball. Superstar Sam Bush, Transcendental Meditation Blues from his album Story Man. The Brothers Comatose, She's a Hurricane from The City Painted Gold. They're a West Coast band, fantastic. Another superstar, Sierra Hull, Black River from Weighted Mind. And we opened that set a long time ago with The More I Learn from Brian Sutton. Great opening song. All right, it's Saturday Bluegrass with Ed. Hope you're enjoying the show as much as I am. Having a ball in here. Don't forget that I'm not going to be here next week. And it's the fun drive, and I'm counting on all of you. 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I think the show code is BGZ. And send me a note. Let me know you did it. That'd be cool. And support Katarina, who will be guest hosting for me next week. 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It's really important, especially right now, as always. Okay, let's see. Three songs into this next set will be the Ricky Skaggs ticket giveaway. So not now, but when you hear the song Pig in a Pen, the sixth caller will get two tickets to see Ricky Skaggs at the Capitol Theater on January the 15th next year, which is right around the corner. So stay tuned for that. Looking forward to talking to y'all. We'll get to the sixth caller and give those tickets away. Up next, I've got the Steel Wheels and a song I really love called Red Wing.

Y'all be my Red Wing and donate to this radio station and this show. I know you're out there. Support Katarina next week when she pitches for me and raises money for WMNF Tampa 88.5 right here on WMNF. All right, this is it, the moment you've been waiting for. As soon as you hear the music start, it's Ricky Skaggs and Kentucky Thunder, Pig in a Pen. The sixth caller gets a pair of tickets to see him at the Capitol Theater. So here we go.

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1: All right, we have a winner, everybody. We have a winner. Thank you so much for your calls. Holy cow, we lit up the switchboard. I'll try to get to some of those lights in a second here.

Shadowgrass, another year. Frank Evans going away. Frank Evans also, I'll Never Make It Home Tonight. And then, of course, Pig in a Pen by Ricky Skaggs. Gave away those tickets. Thank you so much, Ken, for picking those up. They'll go out to you via email. And thanks, everyone, for calling in. That was an incredible response. I'm sorry if I didn't get to your phone call. But I understand the disappointment for the first five callers. But number six got it. So that was fun. Thank you, everybody. And let's see, it's 9:12 in the morning. You're listening to Saturday Bluegrass with Ed. Fun drive next week. Be my Huckleberry. Call in. 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Really appreciate it. Click the show BGZ and it'll go right to Bluegrass. Keep this music on the air. All right. Let's see. A big set of music coming up here. I think we're going to start. Oh, yeah. Happy McKenzie of the Crabgrass Cowboys emailed and called in and reminded me that this is the anniversary of Graham Parsons' death. So pretty weird stuff going on out in the desert and Joshua Tree and New Orleans and some fire in the desert. And that's what I'm going to play is Fire in the Desert by the Crabgrass Cowboys, and this goes out to Happy, obviously, and the legend of Graham Parsons. So here it is.

Another superstar, Tony Rice, Vassar Clements, Jerry Douglas, Likes of Me. For that, Sisto. That was Justin Armstrong, Double Crown. Coal Miner's Blues by request, Hazel Dickens and Alice Gerard. Looked for the Stanley Brothers version of that, couldn't find it. Sorry about that. And we started that set with Fire on the Desert, the legend of Graham Parsons. I got a couple of nice emails about Graham Parsons' anniversary of his death. And I don't know, he would have been 76 this year in any event. And probably changed music and the country genre, I guess, forever. So I'm going to play one a little bit, maybe out of the bluegrass genre, but suggestion by a listener, and I said yes. So this is Streets of Baltimore, Graham Parsons, and a little moment of remembrance for him and the impact he had on music in this country and the world. So here's Graham Parsons, Streets of Baltimore.

Yes, indeed. That one goes obviously out to Graham Parsons, who did indeed pass away on this day in 1973 at the Joshua Tree Inn from a drug overdose at the age of 26. Unbelievable. What an impact. All right. Thanks for that, everybody. Up next, I've got a set of new music. These are all new releases this year. There's some good ones in here. So we're going to open it up with Old Crow Medicine Show. This is a tune called Penn Station from an album they released this year. And if I can find the album name, yeah, it's Penn Station. So album by the same name. And we've got some Wyatt Ellis, some J. Lee Roberts that I really liked, some more Sierra Hull and some Billy Strings. So get ready for a set of new music coming down to the last half hour of Saturday Bluegrass with Ed on WMNF 88.5. 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All right, here's Penn Station new music set coming up.

Take Your Time, Mountain Grass Unit from Appalachian Smoke. Brand new music in this whole set. I Wish I Wanted To. That's Billy Strings from So Much for Goodbyes. Orion's Belt, Katie Pruitt and Sierra Hull from Fools for the Fleeing. White Liar, I like that a lot. It was J. Lee Roberts from an album of the same name. Rocky Top Bottom, Wyatt Ellis. Again, self-titled, and another self-titled cut, or the same title as the album, Penn Station from Old Crow Medicine Show. That was good. I liked it. Fred from St. Pete sent us a donation. 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It's BGS, not BGZ, but you'll find it on the pull down. 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We're it, man. We got WUSF. They're the straight-up NPR station. Great programming, but not like this. This is the only place you're going to find it. It's not AI. It's not automated. It's me in the studio taking requests, taking your phone calls, getting your music on the air. So let's keep that up. Support this station next week. I'm going to take us out of here with another new one. This is Sierra Farrell, and the tune is Paradise from an album of the same name. This has been Saturday Bluegrass on WMNF Tampa, 88.5 WMNF, right here in, well, I already said that. Anyway, call in next week. Support this show. I'll see you in a week from, well, a week from that, 2 weeks. Okay, here's Sierra Farrell.

0: Power grid. Officials say a failure in transmission lines in the western part of the island triggered the outage, leaving millions of people without service. It's at least the sixth major collapse since January, when the Trump administration began blocking oil shipments to the island. This is NPR News.
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2: And this is Community Radio WMNF. I'm Marcy Finkelstein, and I love 10.06 a.m. on a Saturday because I get to spend the next 2 hours with you with words and music. We've got great new releases, old favorites, my conversation with Ray Wiley Hubbard, and I'll be giving away tickets to see Ricky Skaggs and Kentucky Thunder. Let's start out with surprisingly new music from John Prine. He had songs that had not been released that he had recorded around the time of his album Lost Dogs and Mixed Blessings, and it's now been released in a deluxe edition of the album. This is called Hey Ah Nothin'.

It's Beth McKee with Last Train to Memphis from her album I'm That Way. It's the songs of Louisiana songwriter Bobby Charles. He wrote See You Later, Alligator and Walkin' to New Orleans. And Beth lived in New Orleans for quite a while. Tom Waits with Shiver Me Timbers. Before that, Elton John with Leon Russell from their duo album, The Union, with Hey Ahab. That came out in 2010. Elton tracked down Leon. He was largely forgotten, staying at home, offered him the chance to do this album together, and then lobbied for Leon to be inducted into the Rock and Roll Hall of Fame the next year. And when Leon accepted, gave his acceptance speech, he said, "A year ago, Elton found me in a ditch on the side of the highway of life and took me in." And we started with John Prine. It's just so lovely to hear new music from him. Lost Dogs and Mixed Blessings Deluxe Edition includes demos and alternate takes. And this song that's never been heard before, Hey, Nothing. Well, it is something to be here with you every Saturday. I'm Marcy Finkelstein. This is Words in Music, and I'm so grateful for your company. Next up, we have new music from Jim James, frontman for My Morning Jacket. It's his first solo recording in 8 years, and this song we're going to hear, Come Again, he says, came from feeling discouraged by how much things are changing in directions I don't agree with, but trying to remember that there's still so much beauty to be experienced.

a defiant theme of Thea Gilmore with This Girl Is Taking Bets. We started that set with new music from Jim James, his first solo album in 8 years. The album is called Wowed Out, and we heard Come Again. Simon and Garfunkel with The Boxer, and finishing out that set with Thea Gilmore. 10:35 here on Community Radio WMNF. I'm Marcy Finkelstein. Very happy to have your company. And very happy that on October 3rd, WMNF will hold our 7th annual Tom Petty birthday tribute show. Have artists from all over Tampa Bay and all different kinds of genres covering his music. Here is Tom Petty with Time to Move On.

Parker Millsap, What You've Shown Me on Words and Music. He sees that song as a gift to all of us, the people in his life, the people he's met along the way, his fans, everything that he's received from this life. Before that, Michael Bublé, along with Sharon Jones in Baby, You've Got What It Takes, a song first recorded in 1958. When Sharon Jones was asked who were her favorite collaborators, she mentioned Michael Bublé first. And then, of course, the Dap Kings, her band, who is also on this album. Travis Linville gave us Going Down Easy. He's an Oklahoma singer-songwriter who was a guitarist in Hayes Carl's touring band for years. And we started that set with Tom Petty and Time to Move On. And October 3rd, WMNF will hold our annual tribute to Tom at Skipper's Smokehouse. I'm Marcy Finkelstein. I am just an email or text away. You can email dj@wmnf.org or text 813-433-0885. I mention our Tom Petty tribute on October 3rd, but you don't have to wait that long to come to a WMNF tribute show at Skipper's, because tomorrow we're paying tribute to Dolly Parton. And the music starts at 6 p.m., I thought I'd play a cover of Dolly. This is the Little Willies. This was a Nora Jones side band named in honor of Willie Nelson. And I think she does a great job on the vocals here with Jolene.

Chris Isaak, Somebody's Crying. We started with the Little Willies, Nora Jones' side band, and their version of Dolly Parton's Jolene. I always love how she did it. Dolly always sounds kind of desperate, which is a beautiful, obviously, version, the original. But Nora sounds almost like she's given up, like, please don't, but I know you're gonna, and there's nothing I can do about it. And if you love Dolly Parton's music, and who doesn't, WMNF is paying tribute to her tomorrow at Skipper Smokehouse, and the music starts at 6. Richard Thompson with Cook's Fairy Queen, finishing out there with Chris Isaak. I'm Marcy Finkelstein, and this is Words in Music on WMNF Tampa. We are here because of you and your incredible generosity for the last 47 years. Well, I've got a little gift. I have a pair of tickets to see Ricky Skaggs and Kentucky Thunder. The mandolin virtuoso will be at the Capitol Theater in Clearwater on January 15th. So I will give the tickets to the first person to call and name this tune. First of all, the number to call is 813-239-9663. And it's Ricky Skaggs along with Bruce Hornsby. And I'll give you a hint that I'll bet you've never heard this tune done as a bluegrass song.

0: That's the Weary Boys with Jumpin' Jolie. We started with an unlikely combination, Ricky Skaggs, Bruce Hornsby, and Rick James, Super Freak. And congratulations to Sydney, who was the first to recognize the song and got the tickets to see Ricky Skaggs and Kentucky Thunder at the Capitol Theater in Clearwater on January 15th. Maria Muldaur gave us Don't You Feel My Leg, finishing out there with Jumpin' Jolie. I'm Marcy Finkelstein. 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Ray Wiley Hubbard's new album is called Real to Real for Real, which is how he recorded some of the songs. He's about to turn 80, and I spoke with him about the record and some about his career path. I started our conversation by pointing out that the title is a throwback. He also has a song reminiscing about a cassette mixtape. So I asked him whether he finds himself in general these days becoming increasingly nostalgic or looking backwards. And he started by explaining the sequence of events that led to the songs on the album.
1: I went upstairs in my closet and I was going through some stuff and I found this box of these old cassettes. And then all of a sudden in there was a cassette mixtape that Bugs Henderson had made me about a bunch of blues guys. And all of a sudden it just came back to me how important that was to make these cassette tapes for certain people. Say, hey, man, you need to listen to this. Or when you're going on a date, to have that right vibe. And a lot of kids going to understand, they're going to go, what's a cassette mixtape? But that's the thing about songwriting. I'm not writing thinking about its future. I'm not writing thinking about, well, will somebody get this? Somebody enjoy it? You know, I just write that moment to write that song. Say, I tell people, I sleep with the president of my publishing company, which is Judy. And she says, you write whatever you want to write and you make the records you want to make. And she said, I'll try to sell the damn thing. So far as a writer, I have that freedom to write about Snake Farms or Charlie Musselwhite or to write about anything, not worrying if it's going to get it recorded or played on the radio or whatever. I just, yeah, okay, I'll write that, which is a great place for me as a writer.
0: And it means that you've developed a distinctly Ray Wiley Hubbard voice.
1: You know, I started off in folk music back in high school. I saw a fellow named Michael Murphy play at a talent show, Michael Martin Murphy now. And all of a sudden he came out and said, this is a song that I wrote. And this light went off like, that's the guy whose name is in parentheses underneath the song on the album. That's a songwriter. Whoa. And it was just, that got me into the folk music scene where the lyrics are very important. And then somewhere in my 40s, I got into the groove. I mean, I feel very fortunate to have seen Lightnin' Hopkins and Vance Lipscomb and these guys. So I really got into my finger picking and the groove. And so these lyrics that are kind of folk vibe lyrics over on a deep groove.
0: And you talk about having the freedom to write a song like, say, yeah. Snake Farm. I thought about that when I heard Dog or Wolf, and it's like, yeah, a dog will lick your hand, a wolf will eat your face.
1: That's the thing, is I'm not worried what will happen to the song after I write it. I wrote that song with a fellow named Marty Coopersmith, who was in the Jay and the Americans. We were talking over the phone. Somebody said, man, if it's a full moon and all of a sudden you hear this howling, would it be a dog or a wolf? You wouldn't know. And I went, yeah, a dog will lick your hand, a wolf eat your face. We went, yeah, that's right. So we got a groove and it just kind of fell into place. Michelle White called me, Tony Joe's daughter, and said, hey, I got an idea for a song called Good God, Look What the Cat Drug In, because I think her boyfriend had just come in real late smelling like original sin. So we wrote that and, Funky is Jimmy Reed's Thin Twin. It doesn't matter if anybody knows what that is or not. If people do know, oh, cool. If they don't, it still rhymes and still makes sense to me. That's the thing about songwriting. It's an anguish and a joy. You anguish over to get it right to make that, but then it's a joy when you go, oh, yeah, okay, that works. And I did two songs with Mike Campbell. He called me out of the blue. I said, Ray, it's Mike Campbell. And I went, yeah. He said, I was over at Ringo's house, the studio, and your name came up. And I told Ringo, I really liked your writing. And so Ringo said, well, I'll give him a call. So I'm calling and say, what are you doing? I said, well, I'm trying to make a record. He said, well, come out here and cut a couple. So Lucas and I flew out there, went to his studio and cut she plays Crazy Mama and The Night, and that was really a thrill, and it was incredible for me. It's pretty amazing. I'm still kind of the Forrest Gump of Texas songwriters. Just kind of hang around, and all of a sudden, things happen. And, you know, the thing is, too, is it kind of validates the songwriting that someone of that caliber would call and want to work with me, which means, oh, okay, he digs what I'm laying down on these gnarly old songs. So that was a good feeling.
0: Then why do you say this will probably be your last album?
1: It's just changed so much. It's so different now that albums, music doesn't have the same, I guess, mystique as it used to. The sequence is very important. You would put on an album one, and then all of a sudden you take it and you flip it over and listen to it, and you go, then you do it again. And so it's kind of different now because everything is on your phone. Oh, well, I can just do what I get, whatever. And so it has lost some of the mysterious qualities about doing an album. But to answer your question, yeah, it's a lot of work. So it'll probably be the last album. I'm still writing, so we'll probably put out singles. If you like it, buy it. If you don't, don't. Hey, it's free. We don't know what we're going to do.
0: Are you disappointed with today's music business, would you say?
1: Well, I've never been in the music business. The music part, I got that down, but the business is... But, you know, I say I feel very fortunate. I did two albums with Big Machine, and they were... I mean, I was an old cat, and I finally got a major label since the 70s, and they treated me great. They did some remarkable things. They got me a bunch of these big concerts, and they... did everything they could, but like I say, I'm kind of an old guy. I don't dance on stage, and I don't have a cutaway guitar. That's the thing that just gets in my craw. I don't even know what a craw is, but it gets my craw. I'll see these young guys, and they've got a cutaway guitar, but they never play above the fifth fret. And I'm going, then why would you buy a cutaway? I don't know. It's just one of these things that I lay us awake at night thinking about, why would they do that? But like I say, I'm just not a mainstream guy. You know what I mean? I wrote Snake for him. That'll tell you something. I take my songwriting seriously, but I take myself lightly. I just kind of stay in my own little dark kingdom. I feel very fortunate where I am to go out and gig and make some dough and come back and pay my bills. But I've never, ever, I don't even know charts or any of that stuff. I've never paid attention. I think a long time ago, Judy came up and said, hey, Snake Farm's number one on the Americana charts. And I went, yeah, okay, here's what I'm doing now. I don't pay attention to that. That doesn't validate it for me. And I've done some pretty amazing things, too. I did Letterman. I did Fallon and Conan O'Brien. And I did the Grand Ole. Somebody said, in 74... a little old to be making your debut on the Grand Ole Opry. Now, when I didn't want to peak too soon, you know? So I still feel like I say with Mike Campbell, you never know what's going to happen. It's still a joy to go on stage and play. You know, I got my son Lucas playing guitar with me, and the guys I work with, they're friends, and I enjoy hanging out with them and talking to them. A lot of times you got four guys in a van driving from Oklahoma City to Austin 7 hours, and you get along, you laugh, and you respect each other's space. And so, yeah, it is a family. Lucas is blood family, but the other guys are still like a family, too, that we work together. And I like going on stage, seeing people smile and laugh, sing along. Somewhere in there I heard it, it doesn't matter what you get, it's what you give. That's very important to me.
0: We talked about clever wordplay on songs like Dog or Wolf, Look What the Cat Drug In. I can also interpret the lyrics in terms of what's happening in our country today. Things like souls who got an old scam or a new shakedown. And, you know, I'm not sure if that's a dog or a wolf yet. Do you think about that at all? Or is that just my own thing?
1: Well, I don't sit down with the purpose of writing about social issues. Don't say I'm going to write a song about how negative some things are going on right now. I'm not conscious of it. Where I say, hey, I'm going to do this. I'm not like a Woody Guthrie thing of saying, hey, I'm going to write a song about this injustice. But some of this stuff I'm very conscious of, that there are certain wrong things going on. So it'll slip in a little bit.
0: You're turning 80 in November, and you're going to be celebrating with music.
1: Yeah, I am. I said, you know, that's the weird thing about it. In my head, I mean, my knees tell me I'm 80, but in my head, I'm still like 14. You know, I'll go, look, Judy, a frog. Can I keep it? That's where I am in my head. And I think the music playing with these young guys, it's good for me. You know, it keeps me staying on top of things. And so, yeah, we're doing a big thing at Green Hall there, and I called up some friends, and we got Wade and Randy and Cody. Going to do Friday night, then my band's going to play, and then Saturday I got Hayes Carl and Eliza Gilkison and Kelly McQuee. We're going to do a song swap, then my band will play. We'll have an extra amp up there and a guitar in case you never know who will show up. Security will probably be pretty lax that night. You know, I had no idea back when I got a guitar in high school and started a little folk group that we, right out of high school, we went to Red River, New Mexico and played a barbecue joint. And I was happy to do that. And if that the level that I reached, I would have been happy because I had a good time playing doing that. As I look back on it, I mean, I'm pretty impressed with me. I mean, really, you know, I got a Beagle, an Eagle, and a Crow on an album, and Willie and Larkin Poe and Mike Campbell. To have these people say yes and be on my album is very gratifying. That kind of validates, yeah, you're doing something right. Somebody besides you likes these songs. And I'm still writing like crazy. The other night I just went up and I started writing this song and I'm going, why am I doing this? I don't have to. I don't know if I'll record it or what, but I sit there and wrote it. I enjoyed it. And once it was done, you go, yeah, okay. So it doesn't matter, but it's kind of who I am and what I do.

Ray Wiley Hubbard, Dog or Wolf, From Real to Real for Real. And it really is special when somebody's talking about Mike Campbell. He's the guitarist with Tom Petty and the Heartbreakers. And it's so gaga, but just casually says, yeah, Ringo, he was with Ringo. Ringo said, yeah, give him a call. I just love talking with Ray. And it's no surprise to me that when he decided to throw an 80th birthday celebration, so many people wanted to come and help celebrate that it's now a two-night event in November. This is Words and Music on Community Radio WMNF. I'm Marcy Finkelstein. We've got a half hour left to go. And then Frankie Mopar and Patty Perkey will bring you the 60s show from noon to two. They're already here setting up, and it's always a delight to drive home listening to their selections. Jamestown Revival, Texas band, has a new album. It's been almost 5 years since their last one. Well, they've released so far a single from it called Juniper and Gin. And they say Juniper and Gin is about that feeling you get when you know the night's going to be a good one. Good friends, a fire burning, and stories being told.

Rebecca Pulley. I got a man from the Sea of Everything. Jamestown Revival started out with their new song, Juniper and Gin. Zachary Richard, Cajun musician, gave us Ico, finishing out there with Rebecca Pulley. Sunvolt has a new album, and we're going to hear a song they call This Mess of a World. And like many people, they're commenting on how they see things around them and just trying to do the best they can. Here is Sunvolt on Words and Music.

0: and nice things. I'm always in awe of the way that he can write a song that has a sense of humor, but is also deadly serious. And Sunvolt before that, from their new album, Sound Signal Serenades, This Mess of a World. Got time for a few more songs here. As I mentioned earlier, tomorrow is our Dolly Parton tribute at Skipper Smokehouse. So I wanted to play some Dolly. The song we're going to hear is called Light of a Clear Blue Morning. When Dolly broke with Porter Wagoner, she wrote, I Will Always Love You. And she wanted to focus on her solo career, but she still would appear on his show, and she allowed him to produce her records. That was in 1974, but by 1976, Dolly was ready to completely cut ties. And the night that she told him that, she left his office and thought to herself what a long, dark night it had been. She said, I had a good talk with myself, and I was free, thinking, I've won my freedom like an eagle, and I'm eager for the sky. So let me go and look out, world. Dolly Parton, Light of a Clear Blue Morning.
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Johnny Nash, closing out words in music with I Can See Clearly Now. We started with Dolly Parton, joined by Leni Wilson, Miley Cyrus, Queen Latifah, and Reba McEntire on her song Light of a Clear Blue Morning. And you can see a tribute to Dolly Parton at Skipper's tomorrow evening. Josh Ritter with Snow Is Gone, finishing out with Johnny Nash. I'm Marcy Finkelstein. We're going to have 5 minutes of NPR news headlines and then Frankie and Patty with the 60s show. Next Saturday is our fun drive, so if you're able to donate, I'll be asking for your support for Words and Music. 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I don't know how to thank you enough for the support and the fun of every Saturday with you. So I'm already looking forward to next Saturday. Have a wonderful week. 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

0: There you go. That was Tell 'Em, a breakout hit for the Queens, New York group, The Exciters. And before that, we had Hold On To What You've Got. That was a breakthrough 64 soul single written and recorded by American singer-songwriter Joe Tex. Then we had, before that, was a request from George in St. Pete, wanted to hear Wouldn't It Be Nice, the legendary opening track of the Beach Boys' masterpiece 66 album, Pet Sounds. And that's the one the Beatles said was the best album ever made. So that's pretty good to hear that from a group like that. And we started it out with Motown, the Four Tops, and Reach Out, I'll Be There from 67. What's up next, Patty?
1: Well, I'd like to thank Marcy for, again, another wonderful show. It's such a pleasure to follow her. She's just excellent to work with, and we appreciate everything she does for this station.
0: Oh, believe me.
1: 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We have Cheesecake Richard is in the studio today, yes, dropping off cheesecakes for our fun drive, which starts Tuesday.
0: Yes. 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We surely appreciate it.
1: Yeah, you can just go to WMNF.org and click on the big donate button on the top right of the screen. 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
0: yes,
1: we'd be in your gratitude. 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The phone lines will open Tuesday at 9 o'clock.
0: Yes.
1: So anyway, let's keep moving. 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

0: Well, if you don't know that when you've been living in a box, that, of course, was B.B. King with The Thrill Is Gone from 1969. It was actually written in 1951, but B.B.'s version literally put it on the charts. Before that was another favorite of mine, Arthur Alexander, with You Better Move On. That was recorded at the legendary Fame Studios and helped shape the globally revered Muscle Shoals sound. Before that, we heard Black Jacket Woman from local band The Tropics. The Tropics won International Battle of the Bands in Chicago in 1966, and in 1968, they recorded for Columbia Records in New York. Thanks to band member Charlie Sousa for providing us with that information. And K-Tuff danced in and said that he thought they should investigate copyright infringement with Santana's Black Magic Woman stealing Black Jacket Woman. And we opened that set with Porpoise Song from the Monkees, and that was from a movie they had called Head, which I am not familiar with that. But interestingly enough, one of the co-writers of the movie was Jack Nicholson.
1: Oh, geez.
0: Yeah.
1: How about that?
0: Yeah. Who knew? So it was some kind of psychedelic. I'm sure Laura Taylor could tell us all about it.
1: More than likely.
0: So what's up next, Frankie?
1: How about some Lovin' Spoonful? Did you ever have to make up your mind?

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0: This song was recorded at the Muscle Shoals Sound Studio 2, and that was Take a Letter Maria, the debut single written and recorded by American soul singer R.B. Greaves. Before that, this song was dedicated to Cheesecake Richards, who's in the studio with us now. Dave Clark 5, You've Got What It Takes. And before that, Mama Cass did Before. That was Make Your Own Kind of Music, and Cass Elliott's Mama's Big One solo album. And she had such a great voice, she did. And we started it out with Do You Believe in Magic?
1: We started out, Did You Ever Have to Make Up Your Mind?
0: Yes.
1: From the album, Do You Believe in Magic?
0: Yes. I read the wrong thing. Old age is brutal, folks. I'm telling you.
1: Yeah, don't ever get old.
0: No, don't ever get old, but it happens to us all. It's a shame. And that was written by John B. Sebastian. His father was a pro harmonica player.
1: Wow.
0: And that's where he ended up getting music into his blood.
1: He is very talented.
0: Oh, yeah.
1: He is.
0: More so than you think. I mean, he did a lot of different things. Wrote a lot of songs, too. Okay, what's up next, Patty?
1: Coming up next, we're going to listen to the top four songs of the 60s, according to Rolling Stone magazine. We'll start with number four and count down to number one. And can you guess what song was number one for the whole 60s decade? So let's get going, Frankie.

Okay, that was the number two song for all of the 60s, according to Rolling Stone. Now, let's hear the number one song for the 1960s.

0: This is WMNF Tampa. Well, that was the four best songs from the 1960s, according to Rolling Stone magazine. The number four best song was Good Vibrations from Endless Summer by the Beach Boys. It's widely considered one of the greatest and most influential rock singles ever recorded, and it was famously known as the most expensive single of its time, costing an estimated $50,000 to $75,000 to produce. The number three song from the 60s was Respect by the Queen of Soul, Aretha Franklin. This song earned her two Grammy Awards, and Rolling Stone named her rendition the number one greatest song of all time on their updated historical list. Number two on the list was the Rolling Stones with I Can't Get No Satisfaction. The song opened with Keith Richards' guitar riff and launched them into global superstardom with their first number one hit in the United States. And the number one song from the 1960s was, of course, Bob Dylan, Like a Rolling Stone from his Highway 61 Revisited album. It was released in 1965. It had confrontational lyrics and Al Kooper's dramatic organ hook and its massive six-minute runtime. It forever altered the boundaries of commercial pop and rock music. So, thanks for listening. We'll get back to our Who Did It Better contest maybe next week. Oh, no, next week is, guess what? Fun Drive.
1: Fun Drive time.
0: So we're hoping you guys will all tune in and be supportive of our station and our show if you that's the way you feel about it, but particularly just of the station.
1: Overall, yeah.
0: Yeah.
1: It's just a... If you want the truth, you want to listen to our public affairs section.
0: Yeah.
1: I mean, it's we don't mess around. We tell exactly the way it is, and I think that's why people like it the most. But you can go online, go to the top right of the screen, and
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1: Yeah. Yes, and you can do it early if you want to do it. We'd surely appreciate it.
0: Donate button.
1: Yes.
0: Okay, what's up next, Frankie?
1: Let's go across the pond with... How about Rod Argent and the Zombies?

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3: A hurricane can produce a destructive storm surge, even if it doesn't hit the area head-on. The National Hurricane Center says storm surge is responsible for 12% of deaths caused by storms, and more than half of them were over the age of 60. 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

0: We opened that set. Not that set. That's the next set. Well, I'll tell you what. My eyes are not working right today. Love Is All Around. That was the Trogs from 67. And Touch Me by the Doors was from their 69 album, The Soft Parade. It was really good songs on that. And before that, in 68, we had You Made Me So Very Happy with Blood, Sweat, and Tears. And we did lose David Clayton Thomas a couple, 3 months ago. So that's sad. And we started out with Time of the Season from 1968, Odyssey and Oracle album. What's next, Patty?
1: Well, coming up next, we're going to change it up just a little bit. This is a completely discombobulated set of music, so let's start out with none other than Frank Zappa and the Mothers.

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hear some of my old songs? All right, I'll do them. Remember this? Come on.

0: Well, that was a song that needs no introduction. That was End of the World by Skeeter Davis. I think many of us kind of think sometime that the end may be near. So just try and keep up your positive waves. Before that was Beach Blanket Bingo. I'm sending that out to Frank. We got from Francis Thomas Avalon, also known as Frankie Avalon, another Philly guy, and he just celebrated his 86th birthday yesterday. Yeah. Beach blanket movies, or beach movies like that, were a big part of my youth. Before that, we heard Debbie Reynolds. I sent that out to my cousins and my friend Davita. They're on their way to Free Fall Theater to see... Singing in the Rain, or a play based on Singing in the Rain, and I hope this helps them get in the mood. And we opened that set with Street Fightin' Man by the Rolling Stones, written by Mick Jagger, after attending a massive anti-war rally at the U.S. Embassy in London in 1968. Oh, we didn't open that with that, because before that, we heard Lyndon Johnson Told the Nation. That was from Tom Paxton. We had had a request for some Tom Paxton, so that was from 1965. And we did open that set with Frank Zappa and the Mothers, who are the Brain Police, and that was from their debut album, Freak Out. What's up next, Frankie?
1: He had over 30 albums.
0: He's incredible. I saw him over at USF live and in person. It was quite impressive.
1: I'll bet you it was. And he was a great guitarist and everything, but that's not what he was after. It was his content. Okay, what do we got next? A little bit of Ron Holden.

0: Dolly. We've loved you till the moon and back. WMNF is presenting a tribute concert to Dolly Parton, one of the most talented musicians of our time. 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

0: Across the pond we went for that. That was a classic Merseybeat song written by Jerry Marsden. It was a massive hit in 64 for his band Jerry and the Pacemakers. And then we did a little more Motown. The Way You Do the Things You Do. The Temptations, a song that launched the group's career. That was 1964. Before that was Fire, 1968 psychedelic rock song from the crazy world of Arthur Brown. And we opened the set with Ron Holden and the Thunderbirds and their massive hit from 1960, Love You So. What's up, Patty?
1: I have no idea, Frankie. How bad is it, the Bo Brummels? Laugh, laugh?
0: Yes, there you go.
1: Yay! It's getting late, folks.

Oh, we have great listeners with great requests. First song, Graham Parker, Don't Ask Me Questions. That was from Gene Filacco, a guest programmer here. Yes, the next song was for the listener named Poems, Flamin' Groovy's Slow Death, and Monty the Hawk Hawker. He was a guest programmer recently. David Bowie, Moon Age, Daydream. Let's crank it into gear for the next set. Little Nils Lofgren. We'll give the shout-outs after the sets.

Mason Proffitt, two hangmen. Mason Proffitt, the Byrds, the Flying Burrito Brothers created country rock. That was for Todd from Inverness, who requested it last week, and I just happened to have it on vinyl. Before that, we heard Larry Gatlin and the Gatlin Brothers, All the Gold in California. That's for Dr. Bob, the previous host of the 60s show. Great harmonies on that song. And we kicked it off with another former DJ here on WMNF, Stuart Mellish. He requested Nils Lofgren, Cry Tough. Unique sounds from him. Well, let's kick it right into the next set. We're going to hear some Little Feat. Give the shout outs after the sets. Yeah.

Smooth sounds of Steely Dan from Katie Lai, Your Gold Teeth 2. That was requested by Todd, not Todd Huff. Good friend of mine in Cincinnati from the show I cut my teeth on, Bubbles in the Think Tank. Before that, we heard another guest programmer who had a request, Dick Wilson. He wanted to hear John Sebastian, You're a Big Boy Now. And yes, I guess I am. And then we heard a request from Mike Nelligan. We love this guy. Root Boy Slim and the Sex Change Band, Dare to Be Fat. I wonder if that inspired Weird Al with Dare to Be Stupid. I bet it did. And kicking it off, we heard Sailing Shoes by Little Feet, requested by another guest programmer, and that would be Whit Blanton. We've got a lot of good listeners, a lot of good requests today, and we're going to keep bringing it to you. A little bit of Genesis.

Oh, yes. One of those. Yes. Yes, indeed. One of those albums I bought early on in my record buying career. Yes Songs. I've Seen All Good People. A, Your Move. B, All Good People. And Rachel Rush, big fan of the show, requested that. And before that, my darling girlfriend requested Genesis, Follow You, Follow Me. Yes, dear, I shall. 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Speaking of girlfriends, time for some cheap trick. Hot love.

Oh, man. What a set. That last song, Hot Nasty by Humble Pie, was for Jeff Graves. He requested that, another guest programmer previously. And before that, we heard Blue Oyster Cult with the Umlaut, Dominance and Submission. That was for Bob Anthony, local singer, guitarist, and friend. And opening it up, a DJ, DJ Jimmy of It's the Music on Thursday. DJ Jimmy requested Cheap Trick, Hot Love. Okay, so it was Hot Love, Dominance and Submission, Hot and Nasty. Oh, my. Oh, my, oh, my, oh, my, oh, my. Let's keep this rolling, shall we? Sly and the Family Stone.

Oh, that was a great summer song. The summer of 1978. Joe Walsh, Life's Been Good. That was requested from Rob Manning. Thank you so much for that request. Before that, we heard a really, really cool group, Hatfield and the North, Halfway Between Heaven and Earth. That's for Richard Perplish. He requested that song, and we started off that set for Bite Size Chris, Facebook friend, musician, guitar player, Sly and the Family Stone, Underdog. I haven't played that song on the show before. So, again, we have great listeners that just know their music. We have, oh, my gosh, we have two long ones coming up right here. One of Led Zeppelin's longest. Here we go, from their last album, official album of new material.

Yes, from Fragile Roundabout. And somebody I went to elementary school, Covedale Elementary in lovely Covedale neighborhood of Cincinnati. Jeannie Allen requested that. That was for her. And before that, Marty Jones requested Led Zeppelin Carousel Umbra. Oh, I love the end of that. The last 4 minutes are just so stunning. Coming down the last three songs, what are we going to hear? Well, we're going to start off with Roxy Music.

Wow. Good old Rush. My daughter-in-law, Sydney, lost her dad a couple years ago, Tim, and he was a big Rush fan, so she requested that I play some Rush today. Anthem from Fly By Night. And before that, for Eileen Murray, Roxy Music, Remake, Remodel. Coming up to the final song today, and it's for Robbie White in the D.C. area on WOWD, Forbidden Alliance up there in the D.C. area. Get ready. Are you ready? Let's go.

technical difficulties. Oh my. Let's pull this up elsewhere. And again, this is for Robbie White. Some nice, sweet ballroom blitz. Let's do it.

0: we're going to hear they've got a great backstory about all these records they'll be playing today. In fact, everything you're going to hear today is on 45. Sharon, you want to tell us a little bit about that? What was your idea to do the show for all 45s today?
1: Well, we figured we'd we would just go ahead and just do all singles today. So we've got an all single show. That one just happened to be Johnny Thunders on a I'm Hurtin' on a yellow 12-inch vinyl. And I'm Sharon.
2: And I'm Steve.
0: That's right. And thank you so much. It's you guys, again, 10 years of doing this. I wasn't even going to say how many times have you done it, because I thought, no, now we're at an entire decade of great shows. So tell us a little bit about yourself, and then we're going to get rocking, because you have so many good songs. I just want to get to it and not gab too much for me.
1: We used to see Johnny Thunders quite a bit, and this is just kind of... it's got to be a theme song for him, I'm Hurtin', because aww, he was just always really in bad shape, always really surprised when he made it up to stage, but he
3: with,
1: honestly...
3: with a guitar.
1: But he, yeah, if he didn't hawk his guitar. but he never, ever, ever once disappointed us. He just, it was always a great show. It was always a great show, so I don't know how he did it, but he did it. But,
0: and where did you see him?
1: That was probably at Max's.
3: He was most of the time at Max's.
1: Max's, Kansas City, yeah. He would play there most of the time. So it was always a lot of fun seeing him. He was definitely one of our favorites, the Heartbreakers. So we did see them quite a bit. We really wanted to keep up with them. They were a lot of fun.
0: I can't imagine, like, oh, what do you want to do tonight, honey? Let's just go see the Heartbreakers. I mean, come on. How cool is that? Amazing.
1: Well, I think we used to pick up the Village Voice. I think it came out on Thursdays. Mm-hmm. And I'd get it in the morning with my coffee at work. And first thing, just flip to the back, the G-rated section of the back. And it was like always just like, oh, my God. All right, let's see. Well, we'll see the Ramones Tuesday, and we'll see the Heartbreakers Thursday. And look who's coming in on Saturday. I mean, it was just, it was, we were so lucky. It was just perfect timing for us.
3: It exploded in 78, 79. It was just everywhere. All different clubs started popping up. It just... It was just so much fun. There was way more than we could afford to see and do and buy. And we used to go to Bleecker Bob's, which was a record store, and they had this big wall. And they would have things like that we're going to play for you today that were special. They're colored vinyl, 12-inch.
1: Picture discs.
3: They had all kind of collector's items. And collecting records was just so much fun. The best part was when you hit a cutout bin in maybe one of the other stores and find something really valuable there. And we have a Gang of Four thing we're going to play later on.
0: Oh, 12-inch
3: 45 that we found in a cutout bin. And our album here has a little mark in it because they clip it.
1: You cut out.
0: I love that.
1: But this whole collection is all vintage 40-something years ago. We haven't really, this is all of our old stuff, but a lot of fun stuff.
0: Great stuff. So
3: it brings back great memories.
0: Yes, and you continue to play them today?
3: Yes.
0: So that's exciting. What about this Sex Pistols we have coming up?
3: There was so much Sex Pistols stuff put out, 12-inch picture discs. I have a Sex Pistols picture disc and just to, you know, make money off of them is what they were trying to do.
0: Yeah.
3: But you just collected it all, and you couldn't buy it all because you wanted it all.
1: Yeah. This one's just a 7-inch single.
0: Let's hear it here on Surface Noise. Oh, by the way, if you want to get in touch, Stefan is here too, of course, always. 813-239-9663. 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
3: Steve.
4: And Sharon.
2: Painter, yay! And we are getting a lot of great, great phone calls and emails and texts. People excited to hear where you got your records, the bands that you've seen. So let's review what we just heard.
4: Let's see. We just heard Reckless Eric, I Need a Situation. And right before that, we heard Lena Lovitch, I Say When. And we saw both of them at
5: Beastie.
2: Oh, yeah. Nice.
4: What year was that? 78 or 79?
5: Rachel Sweet.
2: Man.
4: Mickey Jupp.
5: Ian Dury.
4: Was that 70?
2: Oh, okay. So was it like a stiff review? Like where they got live stiffs from? Was it like that same thing?
5: They did the first stiff tour was Elvis Costello and Nick Lowe.
2: Right.
5: I think maybe even Reckless Eric and Ian Dury played in the first one, too. I don't know. But it was sold out, I think, 3 or 4 nights in a row real fast. And
2: oh, I bet.
5: We got a poster. I took a poster off the wall.
2: Of course you did.
5: It's at home.
2: Oh, that's amazing.
4: I can't believe you did that, but I'm so glad you did, because now it's hanging on our wall. It would never have.
2: You liberated it. You didn't steal it. You liberated it and gave it a good home.
4: Yeah,
2: it
4: took it out of the way out. But
5: Stiff Records was a big record label. Island Records was another big label. That was Eddie and the Hot Rods.
4: But there was a lot of Stiff record. I mean, a lot of people were coming out on Stiff Records then.
5: There was Stiff everything.
4: Yeah. But let's see, before that, let me see, we had we had Rip It to Shreds, Blondie. And I know Steve got to see Blondie. I was a little bit too late for that. She had kind of gone on before I got there. And then before that was I Want to Be Me, Sex Pistols. And again, these are all on singles, so...
5: These were all 12-inch singles.
4: Those are all 12-inch singles, okay.
2: Yellow because they are keeping track at home.
4: Yes, we are.
2: Yes. Whether it's color or picture sleeve.
5: Reckless Eric on Day Glow vinyl.
2: Beautiful. Day-Glo. Orange Day Glow. Y'all should see it. It looks like a lifesaver. It's fantastic.
4: I guess if the lights go out, we'll be okay. And I think, what do we got coming up next?
5: And underneath all of the new stuff, Lou Reed was around, and we're going to play Lou Reed next because we got to see him at the Bottom Line, and we saw that Take No Prisoners tour.
2: Were you in the audience for that recording?
5: Yes.
2: Oh, my gosh. The FCC would not allow us to play that album. The boy is hilarious.
4: Him and my friend Joanne went,
5: we went down, and the show was so great. He just blew us away. And we just sat there at the table with the recorder right on top of the table. A guy walked over and just popped the thing open, took the cassette out, and walked into the back and demagnetized it, and then brought it back out to us.
2: Wow. These things would never happen now, but that is amazing. You're so lucky that you got to experience that. Well, let's hear Mr. Reed together, shall we?
4: Yep.
2: You're on Surface Noise.

0: You're listening to Surface Noise here on WMNF Tampa, and we, that means Stefan, Sharon Hainer, and Steve Hainer, are thrilled that you are with us today. They are our special guests, and they are playing not only their amazing record collection, but Sharon, it's all on 45.
1: Yeah, we had such a fun time picking this out. And in fact, it reminded me, I mean, years ago, decades ago, but we would have like what we would call like singles night, where it was
0: fun.
1: Instead of playing an album, because everybody was just too anxious to get up and play the next song, it would be like, well, if you like that song, wait till you hear this, and just the way you can just get all these different great bands out there. So we always loved the singles, and that was just the Ramones, Don't Come Close. And it was funny because we forgot, but I actually wanted to play the song that was supposed to be on the B side, but it's like got a double A side, which we couldn't figure out. We're like, well, maybe it's just mislabeled, but and it's not. It's like they got the same song on both sides. So I don't know what that is.
2: I think we got that as a piece of promotional thing.
1: I don't know.
2: I got really lucky. I worked at A&P on Night Crew, and they were giving away tickets to the Rock and Roll High School Ramones preview in New York City.
0: Fun.
2: And of course, in those days, you had pay phones. You didn't have cell phones. So by the time I got $1.25, $5 into the thing, I didn't make it. So I called the guy back later on, and I said, you know, I told him how much we loved the Ramones and this and the other thing. He felt sorry for me, and we got two tickets. And we got a lot of promotional equipment, I mean, albums, and we had them. Our favorite thing is we had, it was a Ramones album on
1: the Rock and Roll High School. Road to Ruin, too. I'm sorry, Road to Ruin.
2: And it was on yellow vinyl, and we had them sign it all with a magic marker.
0: Oh,
2: and
0: beautiful.
2: Hanging in a picture frame at home.
1: Yeah.
2: That's where that came from.
1: Yeah, I couldn't. I had no idea where the single came from, but it just seemed like we've had it forever. And the Ramones were just definitely one of our favorite bands. We used to see them all the time. I mean, we just so enjoyed going to see them, and we'd always get in there. And we always managed to get right up front, just every single time, just always right up front, and able to like collect all these guitar picks that just kind of like were flying all over. And we just always had so much fun seeing them. And in fact, our second date, he took me to see the Ramones at CBGB's. And and that was just like, it just, once I saw the Ramones, like it just doesn't come out on the record so much, but just it was just all over. Once I saw them, it was just all over. Yeah, just the energy. Yeah, and it was nothing like I had ever seen before. So it was so much fun. And then before we heard the Ramones, we heard Life from Alternative TV, and that's a great single. The other side is just as good. If we could ever play it on radio, but it's a really great single, both sides. Before that was Ray Bop Attitudes. I will let you know it's from Marie and the Boys. However, that's pronounced in French, but that's as far as I'll go. Marie and the Boys. That was produced by John Cale. And let's see. Before that, that was Waiting for the Man by Lou Reed.
0: That was great, and I love the. How you just kind of offhand said, oh, and on our second date, we went to see the Ramones. It's like, that's the most romantic thing I've heard in the longest time.
1: Well,
0: that's beautiful.
1: He had played me, which we'll actually hear later.
2: We're going to play it later.
1: Okay. Yeah, we'll play it. But he actually played me an X-Ray Spec song that I had never heard before, and I just thought, wow, this is just amazing. I love that. And I think he was like, well, you like that? All right, we're going to go see the Ramones. So it was a lot of fun. And so he was able to just show me so much music that I had just never experienced before. So it was just very cool time, a lot of fun.
0: Must be the most amazing time to live in New York, and your collection certainly reflects that. So what's up next?
1: Let's see. Next we have Thinking of the USA by Eater.

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0: And you are listening to WMNF Community Radio on the air since 1979. And because we are supported by this community in very generous ways and powered by volunteers, two of our most generous supporters, most loyal, 10 years now doing guest hosts here on Surface Noise, Sharon and Steve Painter, ladies and gentlemen, with a show that is off the charts so good today.
3: Well, I'm loving it. I'm so glad other people are enjoying it.
0: Oh, yeah. The comments are fantastic. We'll definitely do some shout-outs later, but what a set. That was fantastic.
3: Yeah, that was, let's see, we had Young Savage, Ultravox. Before that, Mercenaries, John Cale. Before that, we had Dead or Alive, another Johnny Thunders had to play too. I just loved that song. We used to listen to him do that one all the time. That was just wonderful.
0: Jealous.
3: Just kind of sway into the music and just that was a great song. And before that was Thinking of the USA. And it's really funny. I have no idea where the single came from. Never saw the band. Just kind of popped up someplace. I don't know. Do you have any idea? I gotta say, there's no backstory on that one.
4: I just remember Laura.
0: Yeah. Either, actually, a million years ago, there was a great record store here in Tampa called Vinyl Fever when it was on 15th and Fletcher, and they had an amazing dollar bin, and they had the Either 12-inch 45 of Lock It Up and Jeepster.
3: Oh, my gosh.
0: So that's my story on that. Yeah.
3: Oh, my gosh.
0: And sad story, it burned in a fire. Happy ending.
3: Oh.
0: My brother bought me another copy.
3: Oh,
0: so it
3: wow.
0: all turned out great. And then he bought me the Either Greatest Hits CD. So we're all good, man.
3: Oh, good for you, Brian. Oh, that's wonderful. Oh, God. Yeah, I have no idea where we got that from. And and let me see, what do we got coming up next? Oh, next we have it's a 7-inch picture disc, Iggy Pop, just a great song, great, just love it, 5'1".

0: 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Last Grasp. And Obsidian. Plus this year, Alexis Brooke Williams graces the stage as our host and MC. And DJ Jet will be spinning nocturnal tunes all night. Hey, Saints and Sinners, don't forget the costume contest. And we will have vending from Cats, Bats, and Beds and Mel Spells. 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
1: 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Today on Surface Noise, starring Sharon and Steve Hayner for the 10th year. We don't even count down shows anymore. We just know it's been 10 years or so that we've been doing this.
2: I know, so thank you. I can't believe it's been 10 years.
1: Thank you for your generosity, because honestly, you all give from your heart all the time.
2: Thank you for being here for everyone.
3: It's wonderful. It's a wonderful birthday present for somebody.
2: It is.
1: Oh my gosh. You know what? He's out of the room, so now we can embarrass him. Hey, everybody, it's Stefan's birthday. A few days ago, right. If you guys want to call in and or email or text in and wish him a happy birthday, you can do that at 813-239-9663, dj@wmnf.org, or 813-433-0885. So let's hear about the last set.
2: Let's see. We just had Trouble by 999.

0: And I think we saw them someplace or another, and then we saw them in Raleigh with a bunch of friends from Greensboro, North Carolina. Yeah. Kind of came. Yeah, we all drove out there together. That was a lot of fun.
1: We saw him at Hurrah's.
0: Oh, okay. Oh, all right. We saw him at Hurrah. Yeah, actually.
1: And then we saw him in North Carolina.
0: Yeah. Hurrah was just, I think that was my number one favorite nightclub of all of them. That was always the greatest place to go. Before that was Be Stiff. Before that was 5'1". Before that was Be Stiff. And before that was... a little bit of Pretty Flamingo by Iggy Pop. So we got to hear a little bit of that come in. And I think what we've got coming up next, if you've got a cute up.
2: Well, yes, I do. Okay. And the cutest ever picture sleeve. It is so funny and dare I say whimsical for the Sex Pistols. It's like a little popcorn box. Is that like Happy Bambi or Bunny on the back?
0: Just a Bambi on the back and popcorn.
2: Yep. It just doesn't scream Sex Pistols, but this song will.
0: Yeah, silly thing.

0: Now, that was cool, Sharon. Tell us about that.
1: Yeah, that was, I guess, well, Capital Radio, The Clash, I guess, with just a little bit of a different ending on that single. But that was a cool picture sleeve as well on that one. Before that, we heard Bad Girl, of course, The Dolls. And another cool picture sleeve on that one. Before that was Television's Over, the Adverts. And before that, we had The Day the World Turned, Dayglo, of course, X-Ray Specs.
0: And Dayglo Vinyl, of course.
1: Yeah, Dayglo Vinyl. Yeah, we always have to have something kind of a little off on that one. But and let's see, we have... Next coming up, we've got a single from the Neon Boys. It'll be a song you recognize, "Love Comes in Spurts," but it's actually from the Neon Boys, which was the band that helped me. Tom Verlaine and Richard Hell had before Television.
0: Oh, that's so cool.
1: But then they recorded it later. But it's a different version. But this one's "Love Comes in Spurts," Neon Boys.

0: That's after my own heart, your Bowie votive in German, Sharon. Thank you. That was excellent.
1: Oh, yeah, that's our favorite version of Heroes. Let me see what we played. We just did that. That was also our wedding song, so we always have to play that. We do that every year. We always have to play that.
0: I love that.
1: So we heard Helden. Before that was Lovers of Today, The Only Ones. I think we saw them just one time.
0: Twice? Wow. Lucky.
1: I don't remember. I just remember seeing them at Hurrah. I don't remember the other. And then before that, obviously, Sex and Drugs and Rock and Roll, Ian Dury. And as I mentioned before, Love Comes in Spurts by the Neon Boys. It was just, just different version of it. And I think, let's see, coming up now, we have, or did you want to?
0: Yeah, let's acknowledge the people who are loving this show today. John E. and Molly Dog, always the first ones to check in on the socials. Also, Paul Catala checking in, too, saying dig in the show. Let's see, Joseph Zero in Sarasota. DJ Triple OG Carl Brandis wrote in to say how wonderful you guys are doing. Earl from Valrico, Poems in Lakeland, Andy, Zach, Catherine Tomasino in Germany, again, our For This Fong listener, Jonathan Pudis, Rudy, he saw Lena Lubitsch live back in the day, Peter Butler in Sarasota, Cheryl, speaking of Cheryl, our own Cheryl Mogul is back and ready to rock the Saturday Soulful Soiree, Ron Ray, who does our social media posts on the Surface Noise page, another Steve, Harold, Rachel, Glenn in Parrish, which must mean Laura, so that's Glenn and Laura, the King and Queen of Parrish. Rick, the vintage hippie in Sarasota. See, everybody's got a name. I love it. Cindy, Rudy again. Mark the Mechanic. Claude, Lou at Ybor City. Steve Breckenridge. And Mike T. in St. Petersburg. Anybody y'all want to say hi to? Or do you want to just keep it rocking?
1: Anybody from Greensboro listening? Thank you and hello.
0: And maybe Raymond Tucker's listening.
1: Yeah, Raymond Tucker. And also Jacqueline and Kelly. Got to throw that out to them, too.
0: Excellent, excellent. All right, so point me in the right direction. Oh, I guess probably the record that's queued up. That would be a good one to play.
1: It's Pump It Up.

0: And I need a helping hand, cause my mind underhanded me way down the line. All the sands of time keep me dissatisfied with them backhand signs. You know, I got a hand, but my hand then changes mine.
1: Hi, this is Duncan Strauss, host of Talking Animals, now airing at 11 a.m. on Wednesdays. The time slot is new, but Talking Animals is in its 19th year and remains a show about animals and animal issues, chiefly revolving around a long-form interview with an important figure in the animal world. Guests have ranged from Jane Goodall to Emmylou Harris to Triumph the Insult Comic Dog. The program also features music, comedy, news, and a quick quiz, Name That Animal Tune. That's Talking Animals every Wednesday at 11 a.m. on WMNF.

Georgia Smith from the Eddie, the soundtrack, that great TV show that was on many years ago. Kiss Me in the Morning, and a long set of music as we start off the Saturday Soulful Soiree. That's much needed. We have our fundraising for the fall this starting Tuesday, and looking forward to hearing from you to help keep this wonderful gem of 47 years on the air. 47 more, that sounds like a good idea. I want to thank Doug Rank for coming in and hanging out and doing, as always, any program he does is fabulous. Last week, and yes, I have some Mavericks queued up from in Espanol. I did go to the show last week in Clearwater, and more about that in a moment. Jules Holland and Dr. John, The Hand That Changed Its Mind, Soul Fever, Lydia Pence and Cold Blood, The Heavy Tones. A friend of mine just turned me on to The Heavy Tones. I believe they're from Germany, a great band. We heard Magic Mind and Tower Power. We came to play. We certainly did. E.C. Scott started us off this evening with Stepping Out on a Saturday Night. If you're stepping out, I just hope you're okay. South Tampa, the Gandhi Bridge around 4:15. It was a monsoon out there. Tree branches. I think there's going to be a lot of cleaning up on MacDill, and it was unbelievable. I hope you're safe and everyone is okay, because it was pretty wild. Daryl Senflo told me too that Riverview is getting quite a lot of rain. So hopefully everyone's okay there. And okay. Saw the Mavericks last week. The Legacy Tour for, of course, it will carry on, and really enjoyed it. It was really a wonderful show. It was wonderful. I was so glad that Eddie Perez, he sang for El Maestro, for Raul Malo. So much praises. It was a beautiful show. And anyway, so many praises and what's going on. Oh, we better start that again. Not going to work that way. But I was glad to hear Eddie sang lead, and he sang in Spanish and need a little help with from Percy Cordova, the great accordion player who took the place of Michael Guetta. And he has Latin Grammy Award nominee himself, and is from Texas, and Big Wells, Texas, and plays with a lot of other bands. So he's pretty amazing. And also Julio Villas from the trumpet player played. And they played this song for Raul Malo, El Maestro, and it was just beautiful. Require this.

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Never Too Old to Swing, live, Catherine Russell. Check out the video of that if you can, if you would like to. It's great. She is a tap dancer tapping along, and it is wonderful. And you could hear it there. Boots Randolph, Little Big Horn right there. Boots, the great Boots Randolph, saxophone player. Soul Survivors gave us Expressway to Your Heart. Bruno Mars, On My Soul from The Romantic. I heard all about the, I read the reviews in the paper of the show at the Raymond James Stadium last weekend, all weekend, Saturday and Sunday, sold out. I have two friends that went, one went Saturday, one went Sunday, and they're just like, you don't want to know how incredible it was. I said, yeah, I'm sure. And Ray opened up. Ray and Anderson .Paak was there, so it sounded pretty amazing. And of course, we heard Recuerdos, Memories, the Mavericks from En Español, and they were in town last weekend preserving the legacy of Raúl Malo and moving forward. And they're going to have different guest singers, perhaps, different towns and cities. They're going to see what happens, see what goes on. The next set will be, oh, and hello to Zach. Hey, Zach. And Ron from Lakeland called and said, yes, he was on the Howard Franklin, but he had seen, the most incredible rainbow. I saw that rainbow, too, on Gandhi. It was beautiful. I hope someone got a photo of it. It was pretty amazing, but I wasn't about to pick up my phone and take a photo of the gorgeous rainbow inside the crazy weather. So, anyway, this next set is a bunch of wonderful birthday artists, and we started off with E.C. Scott, because it was her birthday on WMNF's birthday on the 14th, the great E.C. Scott. I believe 1951, or they said mid-50s, not quite sure the exact date, but anyway. And how old is E.C.? Anyway, I don't know. I don't have it written down. So this is another one from E.C. Scott, and again, a birthday set here with Sweet Pea Atkinson, Eddie Bowe, Frida Payne, Amy Winehouse also has a birthday right on WMNF's birthday. So here's Funkified Blues, E.C. Scott.

0: listening to WMNF Tampa. Cheryl with you another hour or so, a little less, and with the Saturday Soulful Soiree. And then Senflo will be up next with the House Party, the Waves of the Bay, Saturday Night Shutdown. Just keep that dial at 88.5 for all the news and public affairs and information and great music. So many fabulous programs on every day, all day long. Just check it out if you're not familiar, or turn it on if you think, oh, I might, you know, you might hear something. You probably hear something you never heard before, because that's how it goes around here. We just heard Freda Payne. Of course, she just turned 84 today, the great Freda Payne, Bring the Boys Home. And another famous one of hers, The Hook and Sling, featuring Eddie Bowe and the Soul Finders. You used to be able to go to New Orleans and go to the Margaritaville and get in the early, I guess, late 90s and all. See Eddie Bowe at the piano and happy hour and just playing along there, the great Eddie Bocage. Would have had a birthday tomorrow. And we heard Sweet Pea Atkinson, Am I Grooving You? And E.C. Scott, happy birthday, E.C. Scott, Funkified Blues. She needs to come around here and do a show. Here's a Halloween notice that we didn't get on the last hour. Let's do it.
1: 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And Obsidian. 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
0: Thank you, Michael. I mentioned Amy Winehouse, too, would have had a birthday on WMNF's birthday. And so we didn't get to that one in the set. I lost track of time. Here's Amy Winehouse. And then we'll hear some other music. And then we have another birthday set coming up in a while. And hello to Eric Pages, and Kim, your friend, your birthday friend. To try to find an appropriate song for Kim and the kitties. And I had another call. I'm so sorry I didn't catch your name. It was, and the phone kept hanging up, too. It was weird. Okay, here's Hey Little Rich Girl, Amy Winehouse.

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He ain't talking nothing but trash.

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That's what they want. Honey. 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

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And that was a new release. Together We're a Good Thing. Helen Bruner and Terry Jones duo. They write all this music for so many Grammy nominated duo. And then featuring the wonderful Mickey Howard as a guest. That's a new release. And we also heard what else? Oh, I Found Someone, Something, Marvin Gaye, One Hell of a Nerve, James Booker. I know, Mark, you like that. I just know that. Good to talk to you in St. Petersburg. And Coco Robichaux, real smooth talker, the great Coco Robichaux. Used to play at the Big Apple and on Frenchman Street in New Orleans too. That other song, They Want Money, Little Sonny from the Stax Killer Bees, Killer B-Sides, and They Want Money. We will want your money next week. And just to keep Community Radio going, it's so important in these days of madness to keep free community radio. We can say and play and do whatever we want. It's great. We heard Hey Little Rich Girl featuring Ade Amateo and Zaylon Thompson with Amy Winehouse. Of course, I mentioned that back then, and I hadn't checked the emails in a while. I had them way down, and I didn't know there were all these emails, so I'm still writing back, etc., and I'm sorry about that. And Mark, hello to you, and Doug, enjoying your meal, and Penny, and Jay, and Gil, thank you so much, and Earl said he went to see the Mavericks, courtesy of WMNF. That's great. I'm so glad you got to win those tickets. That's wonderful. Yeah, great show. And also, who else? There were some other. Oh, Ellen and Trevor in Gulfport. Thank you so much. And Victoria, so good to hear from you. And Pat and Julie. And Julie out there in right here down the road from here. Thank you. Really appreciate it. And our number, of course, is 813-239-9663. I'm trying to grab the phones. And DJ at WMNF.org. And our text is 813-433-0885. And if you sign your name, we know who you are. There was a couple with not a name signed, so I don't know. Well, Stephen requested this song. Stephen, I hope you're listening in Gulfport. You wanted to hear Bette Midler with her beautiful version of Just My Imagination. Here's for you, Stephen.

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We've loved you till the moon and back. 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This is a show you'll remember for a long time. Don't miss it.

The Platters, right here at 88.5 in the Saturday Soulful Soiree, Washed Ashore. They're so great with vocals. Bette Midler, Just My Imagination. Well, let's do a little birthday thing again, okay? We have about, 25 minutes left. Never enough time. Always too much music, too much great music. B.B. King would have had his 101st birthday on the 15th, the 16th, excuse me. And B.B. King... The King. Brooke Benton in this set. Michael Franks. Remember Michael Franks? He just turned. How old did Michael Franks turn? He's 82, I believe. 82. Yeah, I said to a friend, do you remember Popsicle Toes? But that's not what we're going to put on. But he... Anyway, and Bill Medley of the Righteous Brothers. See what we can get. We'll start out with Candy Dulfer and... Niles Rogers both have a birthday today, and they're on this together. They're on this song together. And Niles Rogers is 74, and Candy is 57. This one is, where are we now? We'll get it together. Jamming tonight. That's what we're doing. We're jamming tonight here at 88.5 WMNF Tampa.

A hurricane can produce a destructive storm surge, even if it doesn't hit the area head on. The National Hurricane Center says storm surge is responsible for 12% of deaths caused by storms, and more than half of them were over the age of 60. WMNF is your trusted source for emergency information. 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

Ricky Martin with Pecate. Ooh, headphones a little too loud there. It is Hispanic Heritage Month, September 15th, October 15th. WMNF is celebrating Hispanic Heritage Month the entire month of September. Be okay. Pecate. Unchained Melody, The Righteous Brothers. Bill Medley just turned 86 today. Happy birthday. 86. Michael Franks just turned 82 today also. Or was that yesterday? My notes here. I can't even find it now. Doesn't matter. Happy birthday yesterday. And the lady wants to know, a rocking good way to mess around and fall in love. Dinah Washington and Brooke Benton and B.B. King right here at 88.5 WMNF Tampa. We'll leave with a little Garacha, Ibembe, Hey Chao Feliciano, Jokuba Sextet. Senflow is up next with the wonderful house party. We will be hanging out. Hello, William, too. Thanks for your call. I'm glad you were listening. Appreciate that. And have a wonderful weekend. Stay safe, stay healthy, and we'll see you next week on our fund drive, our campaign to raise money for the fall to keep WMNF on the air. Thank you so much. Stay tuned for NPR News and the house party. Speedy should be back with us. Don't forget, Speedy's on HD4 on Thursday, 7 to 9. He may be back with us next week for the fundraising, and so will Jim and DJ Jimmy, and who knows, it'll be a party.